0: And now, for the moment you've all been waiting for, your very favorite 2 hours of the entire week, WRFL Live!
1: Thank you, thank you. I couldn't do it without you all. Seriously. Now, we've got something really special for you tonight. 2 hours of nothing but locally sourced underground music that's sure to knock your socks straight off. And stick around for the last hour because, who knows, you might just get to meet a very special guest. Or just hear my lovely voice. I'm your host with the most, the one and only Rachel Ferguson, and this

0: my name, Devin Amadeus Clark.
1: Oh, that's dope.
0: Yeah,
1: that's dope.
0: Ran with it. Used to have that stupid song.
1: Amadeus.
0: Say my name in class.
1: So you was famous from the go.
0: Famous. You know, that's Mozart, man. You know what I'm saying? Like, you know, it's Mozart.
1: So it fit you.
0: Yeah, so it fit me. I felt it fit me. You know how that goes.
1: Right.

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1: 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Hello, everyone. Guys, I'm back from vacation. Thank goodness I missed everyone. And I know you all are cheering and screaming and crying at my return. I hear it all over, right here in the studio. I can hear all the cheering from the greater Lexington area. Anyway, I'm glad to be back. So hopefully that's good news for you all, because I'm bringing you even more local greatness, the best of the best, all the above, just pure local gold. That's the best way to put it, truly. But yeah, needless to say, missed being here. It was just 1 week. I'm being very dramatic, but it feels weird. It's off my schedule, so of course, throws me off. But I'm very, very thrilled to be back tonight and playing some hopefully enjoyable music for you all. I'm enjoying it, so I guess that's what matters. No, I'm just kidding. I do it for you all, too. Don't worry. But stay tuned, because at 9 p.m., word on the street, very special guest, very awesome guest, great music guest. If it is a musical guest, who knows? Who knows? Only the people that tune in every week know, I guess. Insider info, but it'll be great. So stay tuned in at 9 p.m., but also stay tuned in now. We're going to have some great music until then, so don't even fret. But speaking of great music we've been listening to, we have heard Going Places by Fred C., Real Hip Hop by Divine Karama and Amadeus 360, Attitude by Luxury Elite, For Them by Jonesy, and Timeless by Divine Karama. And we're going to go with DJ The Grid Joe's Dad. Stay tuned in.

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2: 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Hey, if you've been tuned in, hey. I'm glad you're here. I'm glad to be here. I'm having a good time. Hopefully you are too. But let's talk about what we've heard. We've heard Song for Luxury Elite by DJ The Grid, Joe's Dad, Lifeless by Fleece, The End by Chino Vaggi, and How to Build a Rose by Tiramisu. I think we'll stay on the electronic wave for a little bit, and we're going to go with some Yovozol.

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1: Summer may be winding down, but the Lexington happenings sure are not. And if you find yourself wondering what the heck is going on in the greater Lexington area, good news! I can tell you. So, starting Thursday, as in tomorrow, August 13th, there's Robbie Foulkes with Scott Whidden at the Burl at 8 p.m. And also that night is Ben Lacey and Corey Cross at Kenwick Table at 5:30 p.m. And then moving into Friday, August 14th, we have, same as it ever was, a Talking Heads tribute at the Burl at 8 p.m., Lucy and the Love Letters at Kenwick Table at 7 p.m. And then we have Unky Bones, Blue Halo, Hello June, and Monterey at Girls, Girls, Girls Burritos at 8 p.m. on that Friday the 14th. And then moving into Saturday, we have Jacob Perez, Sad Black Lab, and Blake Hester at the Green Lantern, a 21 and Up show at 8 p.m. and the Supper Club Disco Patio Party at

Al's Bar at 5 p.m. But of course, as I always say, there's a full list available at wrfl.fm/events. 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And what have we heard? We have heard Spider by Yovo Zol, Kids by Chino Vaggi, Doomgong 2 by Doomgong, and Juniper by Live Island. And coming up, I don't know, I'm kind of feeling that more dreamy electronic vibe for now, so we're going to stick with it with some Willows.

0: Man, what a great first hour. How could they even top that?
1: 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The show's about to start again.
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3: Check, check, check, check. It's your boy, Tony Wavy, and you are on WRFL 88.1. And I'm about to give y'all some raps, and we're doing a hip-hop special. It's only right we start with a little hip-hop. You dig? Uh-huh. Hey, yo, can I get a hip-hop? Hey, yo, can I get a hip-hop? Hey, yo, can I get a hip-hop? Hey, yo, Tony, can I get a hip-hop? Hey, yo, Tony Wavy, what you doing? Hey yo, Tony Wavy, what you do it for? Hey yo, Tony

0: Tony here. This is hip hop. You dig? This for the ones that rock with you. So this is like the start of my journey, and you know, I'm putting in y'all chronological order of, you know, of Tony Wavy, and this is for the ones that rock with you. This next joint is called Stone Cold. You know what I mean? So for the Stone Cold people that rock with you, it's on the Talk Love tape. Let's go. With DJ Love on the ones and twos.
1: Now one thing about me, I'ma just rock with people who rock with me. Everybody know that.
0: Let's go.
1: You know the ones that don't come. She rocks. She rocks. She rocks. She rocks. She rocks. She rocks. She rocks. She rocks. She rocks. She rocks. She rocks. She rocks. She rocks. She rocks. She rocks. She rocks. She rocks. She rocks. She rocks. She rocks. She rocks. She rocks. She rocks. She rocks. She rocks. She rocks. She rocks. She rocks. She rocks. She rocks. She rocks. She rocks. She rocks. She rocks. She rocks. She rocks. She rocks. She rocks. She rocks. She rocks. She rocks. She rocks. She rocks. She rocks. She rocks. She rocks. She rocks. She rocks. She rocks. She rocks. She rocks. She rocks. She rocks. She rocks. She rocks. She rocks. She rocks. She rocks. She rocks. She rocks. She rocks. She rocks. She rocks. She rocks. She rocks. She rocks. She rocks. She rocks. She rocks. She rocks. She r

0: See the way you move that thing, man, I swear you made my earth shake. Girl, I'm talking geology. Girl, I love your geography.
1: I love that.
0: See the way I work this chemistry. My teacher will be proud of me. She been working the surface.

0: Yeah.
1: Yeah.
0: It's real.
1: What?
0: Rocking with this real hip hop. You did. DJ Love on the ones and twos. Let's give him. You know, I got Love on the ones and twos, so it's only right that I'm a little bit of a sucker for Love. I don't know about you, Love, but let's just talk to him a little bit. You know, you find yourself in these toxic relationships, and sometimes you gotta rap about it. Boy, I'm just a. I said, boy, I'm just a. Yeah, yeah. Boy, I'm just a sucker for love. Make sure y'all WRFL, we on the live. 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

0: then you find yourself in depression, then you find yourself in all type of other stuff. But you know, that's what love do to you sometimes. It can be good, it can be bad sometimes, but you know, it's all love, you know what I mean? Let's get to this last record. We're gonna have one more too. Kiki. This brought me to Kentucky. This was like that song that really took off in Kentucky, so it's only right I did this one. Had Divine Crime on a
1: joint. So upside down.
0: You know,
1: I ain't trying to see you frown.
0: Speak peace.
1: Smile, kings and
0: spread peace.
1: You know you hold the crown.
0: Spread love.
1: Death is on the rise.
0: That's why I gotta hold it.
1: Yeah.

0: why you gotta hold it down. Hands up, that's why you gotta hold it down. That's why I gotta hold it down. That's why I gotta hold it down.
1: If you have ever heard gunshots before in your life, raise your hand.
2: I never just go straight into that
3: Big Blue. It's only right we do Big Blue. We on the UK campus, ain't we? You did? I did on the stadium. Now I'm in the school. All right. All right, let's go.

From Jacobson down and loud in my folks in the public housing. Small cityscapes and all the sirens that be sounding. Love you see around the we got faith that's moving mountains. Murals up with Malcolm and murals up with Lincoln. 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We all be

0: 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Only right. You know what I mean? We at the UK radio station. Duh.
1: 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I'm Panda Bear, and you're listening to WRFL 88.1 FM in Lexington, Kentucky.

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0: What is up, my lovely Arfelians? Guess what? I'm here. I'm back. Back from vacation, if you didn't hear. Happy to be here and be with some very special guests this evening. But yeah, so, very thrilled to be back in the chair doing what I love. And what I love is bringing you all the best of the best local music to ever hit the airwaves. So, without further ado, let's introduce who we have. Who am I here with?
1: Check, it's your boy Tony Wayne, Hip Hop Picasso.
2: And you got your boy DJ Love, also known as Langston Love. Let's get it.
0: Absolutely. Oh, I'm so excited. So, would you all like to introduce yourselves, what you do for this project, or if you have another project of your own, and if you could wake up one day and suddenly be really good at one thing, what would it be?
1: Okay, so, like I said, I'm Tony Wavy, Hip Hop Picasso. I'm a visual artist, muralist, painter, as well as, you know, community activist. I do stuff in the community, but y'all brought me here for the hip-hop today because it's hip-hop day. So, you know, I love to rap, whether I'm painting visuals over instrumental, or I'm painting a visual over canvas. That's what I do, and you know what I mean, I brought my brother with me. I'm gonna let him chop it up to you a little bit.
2: Yeah, man. So like I said, Langston Love, also known as DJ Love, and so I do a little bit of everything. DJ, I'm a videographer, I'm a photographer, Love Productions LLC. Make sure y'all tap in. And what would I want to do if I could wake up?
0: No, you're good. You're on the right track. Like, if you just woke up one day and just one skill.
2: If I could do anything, it would be cook. Like, I'm a good cook, but if I could be really good at it, yeah, I would say that.
1: Yeah, you saw stuff. I'm a cook, so cooking is easy. Same I think life. If I could do one thing, if I just woke up and could just do, I'd be, like, a super, like, numbers guy, like an investor. So, it's like, I'm really good with numbers. And
0: money-minded.
1: So, it's like, yeah, just give me $1 million right now, I know what to do with
0: exactly.
1: it.
0: Exactly. I like it. I'm going to say. What do you like to cook?
1: What do I like to cook? So my favorite things to cook, I'll say I like doing the wings, the chicken, anything hot, honey. Like I'm a saucy guy. You know what I mean? We got to be sauced up on everything. You know what I mean? I don't know how people, you know, you got those people that do like chicken nuggets with no sauce or fries with no sauce. I don't know how
0: they're not real.
1: But yeah, I love to cook something saucy, and that could be with any, you know, meat. Pause.
0: Sky's the limit. I don't know. For my skill, I think I'd want to surf.
1: You want to surf? Yeah, that's fly. It's only right you want to surf. You with Tony Wavy.
0: Hey, there you go. Hey, yeah. Well, maybe I also got back from vacation like a couple days ago from the beach. And I mean, there wasn't any waves to surf, but I was like, man, I could do that.
1: You could just surf.
0: I could do
1: that'd
0: that.
1: Fly.
0: I think it'd be cool. But yeah, let's get back into it. So where, I guess, did this all start? Was it just like sudden idea? Do you always know this is kind of what you wanted to pursue as you got older? Or, you know, was it like a lightning hit you kind of moment?
1: I mean, music is in my family. You know, I started off as a young brother in the church, young boy in the church. I'm a church kid, so that was always around me. I was always surrounded by music, so all my family, musicians, whether that's keyboards, singing, on the pews or whatnot, right? So, but it was initially just always art. For me, you know, but my uncle D, he did beats, but he would draw as well. So something that was, you know, that was around me, he would draw giant pictures of like duck stuff. And it was around, I think I'll say 10th grade when I went to this club. It was called, it was actually a program. It's called ITF, Inspire the Fire. And I was initially going to go in the drawing class, the art club, art portion, because they had drama squad, you know, hip hop squad, hip hop and poetry, matter of fact. Specifically, you know what I mean? And then I was just gravitated towards the hip hop. And when I gravitated towards it, it was like I found friends that I never knew I'd have. I started doing my first cyphers, and I was like, this is something I really want to do. Because it was always something in the back of my head. I like rapping, but I was like, I didn't know this was something I really wanted to do. So ever since then, it was like I just kept doing it. And I finally started hitting the studio when I was like 18 years old. One of my friends brought me in the studio, and they were like, yo, you're good. I was like, dang, am I that good? They was like, I'm basically like, I'm a prodigy, and I just kept going. So, yeah.
0: I mean, to be 18 and get that kind of feedback is kind of crazy.
1: Yeah.
0: Pretty encouraging to keep going. How about you?
2: Oh, man. How did I start? So I started, and we were kind of joking earlier because I was playing the piano outside. But I started with classical piano. That's what really got me into music.
0: Oh, heck yeah.
2: And then after that, I remember one of my church members, he invited me to his house, and he had garage band, and he had like a whole little mini studio in his basement. And so I made my first beat ever in like sixth grade, and then after that it was just kind of I continued to just make music. I stopped taking lessons, and I started diving into like production and stuff like that. And then, yeah, from there, picked up DJing in college, did the whole college party scene, club scene. That was good for a time. And now I'm just like focusing on my business. I do a lot of weddings and stuff like that now, a lot of private events. But yeah, so I love music. It's always been a part of my life and definitely a big part of my journey. And I also make music myself too. So I DJ, I do videos, photography, all of that. So I'm a big creative. That's what I would say.
0: Say many talents, both of you all. That's awesome. So it sounds like you all started very young, both of you. So what kind of like, I guess, musical artists, music genres, that type of like scene, what was really just, I want to do that? Like you saw the artists performing, you saw them, you know, dropping whatever, releasing anything. You're like, I mean, that's what I want to do.
1: I mean, for me, like I said, it wasn't something I initially wanted to do. My first introductions to like hip hop and music was just off the radio, the Drakes, Lil Wayne's and all that. And then, you know, even earlier before then, like Lupe Fiasco. But like, you know, I couldn't even listen to hip hop for real in the car. I was just flip the radio and hear something. So like, even like my first introductions into music was into hip hop specifically was a guy named Lecrae. Mm-hmm. He's a big Christian hip hop artist. And the realm, and it's so many more now, you know, in this space that does amazing music. But you know what really flicked that fire? It was like, bro, like my dad we'd be in the car, he'd be like, these people ain't even that good. Anybody could do this, you know what I mean? Mm-hmm. And you know, it's like I think that kind of, I don't know if it was intentional, but that always flicked something in my, you know,
0: it
1: was,
0: you said,
1: it was like
0: me?
1: A little fire, but. Yeah. I think initially, like it started off with that Inspire the Fire, and it is, and when I got in that studio for the first time, it's like, dang, I really, really want to do this. And, you know, I just continued to do it. And even shortly after that, I got married, I was like, I told my wife, I was like, yo, if I wanted to do this thing for real, would you, you know, support it? She said, yeah. So I've been rocking ever since. And so that's around 2018, 2019, I've been going. And the fire been lit. You know what I mean?
0: That's
1: we lit.
0: Awesome.
2: Yeah. I would say it's crazy because now you got me thinking we have very similar upbringings as far as music because mm-hmm. One of the people that I kind of listened to was Lecrae, too, because, mm-hmm. you know, I came from a Christian background, grew up going to church every Sunday. And that was just one thing about Lecrae at the project I was listening to. I can't remember what it was called,
1: Gravity.
2: But Gravity with the black and white,
1: with the
2: black and white. I think it was before that. It was before that. It was when he was really young. But there's a song on there called Indwelling Sin. And if you go listen to it, it's basically like him telling a story. Like he's literally talking about how he walks into this gas station. Somebody's trying to get him to buy some, you know, buy some drinks and stuff like that. So it was just the way he told the story was just great. And so ever since then, I think that once I started listening to more music, more hip hop, then, you know, J. Cole came around. I started listening to him, getting inspired, just how authentic he was in his storytelling. So that's kind of what drives me, I guess, is just being able to tell my story through music. So
0: for sure. Would you all say like the vision you had for yourselves at that age has changed, you know, since getting more into the scene, more experience? Well, of course it would be with more experience, but how has like the goal of what you want to pursue changed from being so young in the scene to where you are now?
1: Yeah, for me, initially being young in the scene, you know, you think about like, oh, I want to get signed by a label, you know, I want to be this big industry. I remember being young, being like, you know, I was in North Carolina too, so I knew people around who actually, you know, got deals or, you know, even with the baby around that time. But I knew a guy who was on Dreamville. I was like, man, I want to be on Dreamville. They was dropping the Daydreamers. Well, not the Daydreamers tapes, but the Revenge of the Dreamers projects. And they was doing collabs. I'm like, only if I got that call to be on the tape, on the album. You know, I never got that call. But, you know, as I progressed in my career, being younger, I initially did get like kind of like a label deal type of situation by this independent label. It didn't go so well, and you know, my songs were uploaded wrong. Like my initial song Hop Star, that was on there, and it was initially uploaded as Hope Star, and it was never fixed, and they're doing all these fake numbers. I realized how fake the numbers game was. They put like 15,000 views on this, and I'm like, how is this, real numbers or not? And they was uploading everything wrong, so I was like, bro, I don't want to do this label thing. And then, you know, even after that, I started doing like, you know, DistroKid and uploading myself, and I realized like, bro, we're not really getting paid anything from these streams at all. These numbers aren't adding up. You know, you spend so much money in the studio from recording, buying the beat, mixes, mastering, visuals, and that's going to run you up at least $1,500, you know, and that's just from like one or two records. And that's one or two songs, you know what I mean? So soon after, it's like, man, as I watched the game and started to excel in it, it's like, bro, like, all this work for pennies to a dollar, I'm not receiving anything. Why not just do it myself? Why not be an independent creator? And I started to see on my rise people like LaRussell or Nipsey Hussle, these guys in LA, and then just seeing them run it up independently. You got, you know, even early on, Jay-Z and Master P, all these guys, they did it for themselves. So now I'm in a space of like, I think I could really do this independently, in which I have been doing. I've been started working on Bandcamp, and it's like, I don't really want to be signed to a label. I'd rather, for now, my vision is maybe a distribution partner or partnering on a project, but not so much being signed to a label, but more so just collaborating, if anything. Mm-hmm. But I think I could do it. I've been able to do it this thus far. I made some money from some previous projects, more than I've ever made from releasing on streaming platforms. So now I'm in a good space. So it's like, yeah, I think I could do this independent thing.
0: Hey, you said you wanted to be a numbers guy. Sounds like you're on the right track for it.
1: We're working on it. Absolutely.
0: So we get to hear a little more music from you all. What can we expect in this little bit coming up?
1: So this next half, I got some new records for y'all. I'm getting ready to drop this tape. Actually, it's going to be August 14th. It's called the 859-14-5 plus... Yeah. 5 plus 9. 859, you know, you get it.
2: We got it.
1: So 859 tape, and a lot of these records is off my Mad Wavy project too. So two of these records are on there. So Mad Wavy, for the waviest of individuals. So these are a lot more new records. The last ones was me coming up. So now this is where I'm at, the space I'm in. So yeah, I got a joint, my little sis. Got some new joints, and I'm hoping y'all rocking with it.
0: Well, I'm excited. We're gonna hear more from him after this short little break.
3: 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I traveled forward in time from the year 1988. 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
1: All right, y'all, Mad Wavy, Hocus Pocus, here today and gone tomorrow.

You know what I mean? When you here today, you gone tomorrow, we ain't gonna remember you, but only the real gonna last. Ain't that what Drake said? Only the real gonna last, all right? But you gotta know when obstacles get in your way, you gotta come back up, and we gonna do that road closed though. Yeah. Yeah. Yeah. 1, 2. See, sometimes you go through things and you let it get in your way. You gotta keep going. On this highway.

And all this time I tried to do it my way. 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Getting overwhelmed, Lord, I pray I make it to Friday. Lord, I pray I make it to Friday. Lord, I pray I make it to Friday. Lord, I pray I make it to Friday. Lord, I pray I make it to Friday. Let's go. So, you know this next record, Get Up, you know what I mean? Just get up when the road is closed, when you're going through it, you know what I mean? Let's go. It's going to be on the 859 yeah. tape. I hope y'all get a little encouragement from this to get up when you're going through it. Yeah. Okay. Yeah. 859 tape. 814. Let's go.

Let's talk to the people for real then. Let's go. I hope y'all feeling good. We at WRFL. Shout out to Kentucky. Shout out to the 859.

Yeah. And then we're going to close out with this last record, Give and Go. You know what I mean? I come, I give, and I go. Yeah, yeah. Let's go.

something I can't beat. One, two, yeah. I hope y'all rocking with this, you know what I mean? This is just me. Let's go. Let's go. Super happy to be here. We're on the UK campus. Shout out Rachel for the interview. Shout out to the WRFL team. We outside. Don Juan, what up? Who the

0: rocking. We about to do this interview.
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0: Alrighty, we are back here with Tony Wavy in the WRFL studio after an amazing set. That was insane.
1: Thank you.
0: Totally awesome. But let's get back into some questions. So, if I'm not mistaken, Lexington's not your hometown, but you've definitely left quite a great mark on it. Mm-hmm. So, where's home, and has living in different places kind of, I don't know, inspired you or shaped your sound or your music?
1: Absolutely. So, I'm originally from Monroe, Michigan. Small town south of Detroit. I got family all over Michigan.
2: Monroe,
1: you know what I mean? Shut up, Monroe. I moved from Monroe, Michigan when I was 10 years old to Charlotte, North Carolina, which is a complete culture shock and shit for me. Moving to a big city, a fast-moving city, which I loved. I've always been kind of like a big city guy, even though I wasn't always from that. Because, you know, I took trips to New York and stuff like that. So I was like, oh, this is where I want to be. So when I moved to Charlotte, it was a lot more black people, I would say. So it was like seeing a lot of that excellence there. And then just being an entire shift onto who I was as a person, just seeing the culture, the style. Mm-hmm. So even as I've come here, I feel like I got a nice mix of like that Detroit swag, but mm-hmm. then that Charlotte, like artsy, fartsy, because I'm like, it's a lot of artsy people out there. And I grew up around a lot of artsy people, too. So I think that's really played a part into my character, you know, mm-hmm. whether that's the grittiness or whether

0: with Little Brother, all those guys, those are our North Carolina MCs who do their thing. They're out there who went crazy. And then, of course, that Detroit sound. So coming to Kentucky, I've been here for 3 years now. So I have to say I moved here 2023, 2022. And since I've been here, you know, I was expecting like kind of the same thing, but I was like, oh, it's not as much to do here. Mm-hmm. So coming from Charlotte, it was like I had to make my own pathway mm-hmm. coming to Lexington, because it's like there was open mics every single day out in Charlotte. There was a show every other day, Monday, Tuesday, Wednesday, Thursday, Friday, Saturday. So coming here, it was like, oh, it's a show once in a while. So it got to the point where it was like, okay, maybe I got to just create it for myself, and which I did. And I was already doing that Mount Michigan and back in Charlotte. So I just had to bring that flavor to Kentucky. And then, you know, I got family from out here, too. So I got a little bit of that Kentucky swag in me, too. You know what I mean? So we just show the love here. And I appreciate the people that's here in Lexington, because that's just displayed in the music now mm-hmm. to where it's like this love that I receive. I just want to share it back and give back in every way possible, because, yeah, it's amazing here.
1: Yeah, for sure. I think, I don't know, you've gotten a taste of several different kind of music scenes on the local scale.
0: Yeah.
1: And I think that's very unique in the sense of like what you have to offer. Most especially definitely. Because not only are you a musician, you talked about your painting. So tell me a little bit more about that. What kind of got you more serious about that to keep pursuing it as you pursue music?
0: Well, painting and drawing, I was a comic book head, superhero, mm-hmm. Spider-Man, Marvel, DC. When I was a kid, I watched Batman to this day. Spider-Man, you know, I'm talking about the cartoon ones, all the cartoons, everything.
1: Absolutely.
0: So that was something that really shaped me. I was like, dang, I want to be an animator or a comic artist. And that was something that I was really interested in as a kid. And as I grew older, you know, into like my high school years, I was really doing art seriously, from painting on my clothes. So like I say, that style, I was painting on my clothes back in high school. Mm-hmm. I was painting on my shoes back in high school. And people would commission me to even like, you know, like, can you paint my shoes? Can you paint my clothes? Like, yeah. So that's how I made my money early on. And, you know, during the quarantine, so I worked a lot of jobs. Yeah, a lot of jobs. I've experienced in a lot of jobs. So that's why my work ethic is very hard, because I'm not trying to work for another job. So I got to the point now, you know, it was around quarantine. Everybody's getting let go from their jobs. I was working HVAC at the time. I didn't have no license. None. My mom just hooked me up with a job because, like, it wasn't nothing going on.
1: Mm-hmm.
0: So I got let go because there wasn't enough work. So, you know, I had a family to take care of. So I was like, what's the alternative path? I just started drawing and painting on social media to really push the art. So I went to school for a semester, but didn't finish, you know. So I really started pushing the art during quarantine. I'm a friend of mine. Actually, the person who brought me in the studio, my friend who brought me in the studio, we ain't as cool now, but we still cool, you know what I mean? But his mom is like a mother to me. And she was like, I need you to paint a mural. Have you ever painted a mural before? I need you to paint one in my backyard. I was like, word, yeah, I could try that. And then we talked about the price. I was like, okay, I could do this for $4,000. And I was like, oh. And she didn't bat an eye towards it. And I was like, oh, I could do this for real. So I really started pushing it and doing murals ever since then. I made a lot of money in Charlotte doing murals and commission work, art pieces and whatnot, and logos. And that's really was my bread and butter. I just now started a part-time recently in the past year or so. I haven't really had a job since then, but art and music is still my full time. And yeah, that's something I've been pursuing, and it's actually how I got into a lot of doors as far as musically, you know what I mean? Because I go to shows, people want me to come paint, but they want me to come rap. Mm-hmm. So what I do, I come do some live art, ask them if I could come rap too. Or if I came to rap, I asked if I could bring some art with me too. And they kind of just went hand in hand together, because one fed the other one. And it really opened the door for me, you know, whether it was art or music, and I used them simultaneously. And when I moved here to Lexington, I was dubbed the name at Unity Fest by Cash Lovey, Hip Hop Picasso. And that's kind of how that was birthed here in Lexington. So I've been running with it ever since. And it's, you know, that's what I do. It's just me as an artist.
1: No, that's crazy, actually. I think it's really cool that you're using two. I don't know. I would call music a medium at this point.
0: Like, yeah.
1: You're very artistically inclined, so you have both that auditory and visual art marriage right there. So how do you think, you kind of talked about it, do you think they kind of go hand in hand in terms of your inspiration at the time that you make a certain project? Like, does your art reflect, your visual art reflect your music and vice versa kind of thing?
0: So not initially. I'm starting to grow into it a little bit more. I've tried here and there, but it's like they weren't always connecting as far as like visually I would, you know, because I'm doing art for art became more of a business for me.

0: me in a sense. So in this past year, I actually took a step back from art. And now I'm back on the art boat, you know what I mean? But I took a step back to work on some projects. I've been doing some album stuff, and you know, I think now I figured out that beautiful marriage as I've matured into my artistry, you know, because initially it's like I said, art became a thing of where it's like I'm always doing it, so it's like I don't want to do it all the time, and mm-hmm. it became more of a job than an outlet, and music became more of my outlet. So, and a lot of times people ask me to choose, can you just choose? I'm like, honestly, I can't really choose, but it got to a point where I was like, I'm going to just do music for a little bit and take a step back. But now I feel like I found that sweet spot in between them. And, you know, and it feels good, you know, to know that everything is just aligning, mm-hmm. the music and art. Because for a while I felt like I had to separate. And I think I'm getting to the space now, even just in this past week, it's like, oh, they go together very mm-hmm. well. And they always have. It's just... the art was just more of a display. It seemed more like a gimmick than authentically who I'm displaying myself as an artist. So I'm pushing that more now.
1: Right. And you don't really see a whole lot of, like, this kind of combo, like, with intention, like you've done. Like, you've done incredible with your branding, everything. Like, I admire that about you.
0: Thank you. Thank you.
1: And I think, I don't know, I think we need more of that, you know, creativity isn't just in your music, you know. It's the visual aspect as well, and I think you've, like I said, really excelled at that. So
0: yeah, and my, you know, my brand's Talk Love, so spread love through your craft and creativity, no matter what you put your hands to. You know, all of us are called to produce and create, you know what I mean? And that's just how God made us to be. So, you know, I just try to walk in every area and act in my life, whether that's music, art, fashion, clothes, whatever that may be, talking to kids and, you know, just putting it out there.
1: I will say everybody needs some creativity in their lives.
0: Facts.
1: So, but that's not the only thing keeping you busy. You're also co-founder of a creative co-op called Mad Wavy.
0: Mm-hmm.
1: I'd love to know a little bit more about that, how that came about, what really fired you up to get that brought to fruition.
0: Okay, so Mad Wavy, so, you know, beginning of my journey, I was started to, you know, make my way in Lexington a little bit. And as I did, I met this brother named Bryce O'Quay, my brother B-Mad, I call him B-Mad. And we met when he was just doing some live drawing. So that initially shocked me because I'm usually the live drawer guy. Mm-hmm. So I seen him doing some live art. And then he was like, yeah, I told him I needed a studio and whatnot. And he was at the Loudon House at the Lexington Art League. So the Lexington Art League is very central place to a lot of my artistic expression here in Lexington. I do music videos there. I record there now. But he opened the door for me to be able to get into the Lexington Art League. Initially, Divine was one of the first black artists, but you know, he's auditory. And then Bryce, it was actually one of the first like black visual artists mm-hmm. there. And you know, he told Lori, shout out to Lori over at the Lexington Art League. And she's like, yeah, he can get in. And we had a partner studio. And we were like, we want to collab. Let's maybe just do a collab drawing, painting. That's what we were initially talking about. And it ended up turning into a whole show.
1: Mm-hmm.
0: We were like, let's do a show together. And it became Mad Wavy. So the Mad, Bryce B. Mad, is the Mad. And then I'm the Wavy in it. And we started putting shows together over at the Loudon House in the art gallery. So, you know, we're doing rap shows in the art gallery.
1: So it was like
0: everything just kind of just fell into place, which is so crazy. So at the... we bring all the wavies of individuals. That's what it means to be Mad Wavy, just to be a wavy individual. We would do open mics. We would do ciphers, live art while we performing, good food. And everybody would come vibe with us. And Mad Wavy is something that continues on our Instagram and socials, pushing culture. It's become more than just the B-Mad and Tony Wavy thing, but it's mm-hmm. become a culture page where we highlight the community, whether that's creatives, businesses, and all these different outlets that we have. So it's been a blessing. To just meet my brother B-Mad, and now we even have open mic that we're doing. Love is here with us. He's our in-house DJ for, you know, the Link Up open mic, which is at Old North.
1: Yeah. How'd you get involved with that?
2: That's a good question. It was just really, I mean, I've known Tony for a minute now, actually. Ran into him at the library. I think that's the first time we, like, talked.
0: I seen him online. One of the artists that was coming to our shows, I would see Love over, you know, going back and forth with the artists on social media.
2: Yeah, and so, yeah, from there, I mean, I remember he hit me up. Actually, he doesn't remember this, but when he hosted something at the Ladder House, it was a Halloween thing. What was that?
0: Mad Wavy. That was Mad Wavy Comic Con.
2: That was the first one. Was that the first one y'all did?
1: That's awesome.
0: No, that was like the fifth one.
2: Okay, got you. Yeah, I remember I had recently just moved back to Lexington, and I was like, I just saw there was a lot of artists mm-hmm. and a lot of music that was going on, so I pulled up on them, and then really ever since then, we've just been locked in, so... that's kind of how I got that, but Yeah.
0: And it seemed like it fit because, you know, his name was DJ Love. My brand was Talk Love. I'm always pushing in the love realm. So I'm like, oh, this is kind of, this makes sense.
2: Perfect blend.
0: There's a perfect marriage. Even just like, you know, like the comic, like we did the Comic Con show. It's live art. It's everything just kind of blends together how it's supposed to.
1: No, that's incredible. I love that a lot. I know you all had a compilation album come out, the Mad Wavy Tape, mm-hmm. and that's the alumni. Was that part of this co-op? Like, did that, was it you all coming together let's put this out?
0: So like I said, we were doing shows at the Loudon House. So mind you, the Loudon House is our studio. So I had we draw up there, paint up there, but then also I record up there. So usually after a show or in between, I was like, I'm a very collaborative person. Mm-hmm. I like to collab. And, you know, we would get together after some of the shows and we start recording and making music. Mm-hmm. And it's pretty much a year and a half or almost two years in the making of just making music. I didn't know where that would go, but it was like, we always wanted to do something called the Mad Wavy Tape. We wanted to do a collab project. So it was just the right time. And, you know, we brought a bunch of Lexington artists. And my goal was to not only just highlight the artists, but show that people can come together, because, you know, a lot of times in the music scene, it becomes crabs in a bucket. I got to be the best. Or if I'm doing this, you can't do this. But it's like, man, we all can come together and we can collaborate and do something really cool. So we have a lot of dope artists on there, from Slime Bucci, Donnie Cash, Martia, who's on Big Blue, right in Paris. Even Kung Fu Benny, who's a visual artist. He did some of the visuals. He's on the cover work. And Dallarina, she's a young up and coming MC and hip hop artist. She's amazing. And if I miss anybody, y'all just gotta go tap into the tape. Danny Wacko, Jada King. It was a lot of amazing artists. So y'all definitely need to check out that project. Marley Carter, Rock for short. So yeah. Divine Karama was on the project. So it was really just bringing the city together and the hip hop community together.
1: I love that tape, actually. I've listened to it, and I was listening to it, you know, getting prepared for this interview. And yeah, it's incredible work.
0: Thank you.
1: I think we need more of this kind of collaboration in any local music scene, but especially here in Kentucky.
0: Most definitely.
1: It's made an impact. But yeah, you all are doing a lot. So between music, painting, coordinating, DJing, all of that, how do you all kind of just manage to take a step back and, you know, have time for yourself? How do you kind of keep on top of those things without drowning in it?
0: Man, sometimes you just got to take the time and sit back. And, like, you know, it's just some days I just have to cut off my social media, or some days I just get into the space of spending time with family. That's one of my favorite things to do. When I can spend time with my family, cousins, aunties, kids, you know what I mean, wife, shout out to the family. Like, that's really my breather right there. And, you know, for me, that's just relaxation, just being able to spend time with family. I don't need nothing extra. I can take a chill pill and I'm good after that. It's like, I don't need much else, because, you know, it's like some people, for their hobby is art or music. I mean, that's what I do for every day. So it's like, can I still do that sometimes?
1: Right,
0: yeah, I still
1: yeah.
0: do it. But it becomes a little bit of a work aspect, even with music now. But I still find a release in music, though.
1: That's good.
0: It's my release.
1: How about you?
2: Yeah, no, for me, it's just finding the balance of, like, I always do, like, my own, like, mental health check-ins with myself. Like, okay, how you feeling? And that's something over the last 2 years I've been practicing more. It's just like, let me be intentional on stepping away.
0: Yeah.
2: Let me step away from social media. Maybe let's not post as much. And really, you know, just for me, I like to spend time with God. So that can look like me praying, journaling. I've been journaling a lot recently. And then even going to the gym, of course. I just picked up running. So yeah, I always try to make sure, because I had a problem with that when I first started, especially with DJing. It's like, you get booked for every Friday, Saturday night, you know,
1: and then
2: Monday through Thursday. Yeah. At that time I was in school, so it was like
1: I never had
2: time for myself. And that was a lesson I learned many years ago. And so now that's just one of the things I try to stay intentional on, is like, let me make sure Langston's okay. Make sure love is okay before everybody else sees this version of me. Let me make sure I'm okay with the version of me right now.
0: So. Yeah, I want to piggyback on that, because everything that you said is 100%. Mm-hmm. Yeah, I find my time in the gym, find my time to spend time with God. And, you know, that's really what keeps it's about balance. Life is about balance. And you definitely want to keep a balance, especially when you're in the creative outlet, or even in the music business, is because it can become overwhelming. It's like, I got to post today. I got to do this. I got to do that. And, you know, now I've been even trying to become, me and Love talked about this the other day, getting in the space of where they're like, we're not as accessible. You're not seeing us as, I know people see me on social media all the time, but I'm really not. posting on social media. Most of the time, people just tagging me from old stuff or finding me, you know, collabing on some stuff that I ain't. But it's like I'm taking a step back so I can become more exclusive in a way.
2: Right. Like you'll see me when I want you to see me. Okay. Essentially, that's kind of how I like to move. So
1: that's a good way, because
2: to protect my peace.
1: No, listen, that's a hard lesson, finding that balance in life. But I think we learn a little more about it every day. But it sounds like you all have the right idea, and I'm taking notes over here. Seriously, that's very important. But thank you all so much. This has been such a fun evening. Truly great music. It was great talking with you all. And yeah, any final words of wisdom?
0: Man, when in doubt, create. You know, I'm thankful. Just always have gratitude for the things that you have in your life, the people that you have, because life is short, you know what I mean? You never know when you have people, and you just got to be thankful for what you do have, because you can get in a space of, like, you know, I wouldn't say, you just don't want to be in a space where you're just like, you're never satisfied. But you want to be in that, it's a balance. Like I said, it's a balance, you know what I mean? You don't want to be stagnant either.
2: Mm-hmm. I would say, for me, one of the things I'm definitely working on is, like, make sure you don't have to go through anything alone. So, like, all seasons of life, from the good, the bad, make sure you use your community. You know, they're there for you to, like, you know, to love on you, to be there, to listen, to talk. But you don't have to go through anything things alone. Sometimes it's okay to, you know, isolate, distance yourself healthily. But, you know, make sure that you always come back to those people that, you know, care about you and love you. So that's what I would say.
1: Bars, both of you all. Listen out there. Take notes. They've got wisdom. And they're sharing it with you. Good stuff. But yeah, thank you guys so much. It's been lovely.
0: Thank you for having us.
1: Absolutely. Well, this has been Tony Wavy on WRFL Live, and I'll see you all next week.
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What's going on, Lexington? 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My name is Gavin. This show is called Inside the Box. You just heard Wink by June, which was a local track. Before that, you heard On the Bound by Fiona Apple. Before that, you heard You Can't Blame It on Anybody by Phoenix. And before that, you heard a WRFL live performance from Tony Wavy with an interview hosted by Rachel. It was great. It was really, really entertaining stuff. So, WRFL live. Up next, we got a track from Ed O'Brien, guitarist and backing vocalist for Radiohead, with his first, I believe, no, not first, newest solo effort. I want to say second full-length studio LP, maybe, I don't know. This track's called Teachers. It's got a real good bass line, so keep it tuned all the way left. Thank you for listening.

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The Thrifty Cat is located in the basement of Blazer Dining across the street from Blazer Hall in the old Wildcat Wheels space. 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Supporting a zero-waste campus, the Thrifty Cat is now open. 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
1: 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My name is Gavin. This show is called Inside the Box. I hope you're enjoying it so far. You just heard American Dream by LCD Sound System. Before that, you heard Teachers by Ed O'Brien. And up next, we're going to hear a track from the artist Austra titled Siren Song. So I hope you enjoy that. Keep it tuned all the way to the left. And yeah.

0: Appointed.
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2: 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My name is Gavin. This show is called Inside the Box. We're going to take a look at some events going on around town this week. Thursday, that's tomorrow, August 13th, Robbie Folks with Scott Whitten will be at the Burl at 8 p.m. Ben Lacey and Corey Cross will be at Kenwick Table at 5:30 p.m. And Invocation of Shadows will be at Al's Bar at 8 p.m. Friday, August 14th, same as it ever was, a Talking Heads tribute will be at the Burl at 8 p.m. Lucy and the Love Letters will be at Kenwick Table at 7 p.m. The Magpies album release will be at the Green Lantern. That is a 21-plus show, and it is at 8 p.m. And then Unky Bones, Blue Halo, Hello June, and Monterey will be at Girls, Girls, Girls Burritos. Monterey will be at Girls, Girls, Girls Burritos at 8 p.m. Saturday, August 15th, Lex House Massive featuring

WRFO Lexington, in accordance with federal law and SEC regulations, confines the broadcast of indecent material to between the hours of 10 p.m. and 6 a.m. Sensitive listeners and children are advised to tune out during these times. 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
3: 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You're listening to WRFL Lexington. My name is Gavin. This show's called Inside the Box. I hope you're enjoying it so far. You just heard I Just Can't Get Over Losing You by the Lemon Twigs. Before that, you heard Friend in Philadelphia by Tiny Tiny. Before that, you heard Army by Ben Folds 5. And before that, you heard Leaves by Monterey. Up next, we got a track from one of my absolute favorite bands that unfortunately disbanded around 2013, I believe. So I'll never get the chance to see them live unless they get back together. I don't know. We'll see what happens, but probably not. This track is called Look Away. It's from the Spinto Band off of their last album, Cool Cocoon. So keep it tuned all the way left. I hope you enjoy.

0: 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KMBC offers its members opportunities to meet and hear from industry professionals, attend site visits, and learn about how to get involved in music. More information about the club and how to get involved is available on the Kentucky Music Business Club's BB Involved page or on Instagram at kmbc.uky. 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
0: What's going on, Lexington? You're listening to WRFL Lexington. My name is Gavin. This show is called Inside the Box. You just heard Easy Come, Easy Go by the All-American Rejects. Before that, you heard Goshen 97 by Strand of Oaks. Before that, you heard Eyes by Rogue Wave. And before that, you heard Beyond the Horizon by Ken Navarro. Up next, we got a track from Hop Along titled How Simple. Hope you enjoy. I really like this track. And yeah, keep it tuned all the way left. I got about 30 minutes left of the show. And yep, you're listening to Inside the Box.

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1: What's going on, Lexington? You're listening to WRFL Lexington. My name is Gavin. This show is called Inside the Box. We're coming in on the last 15 minutes of the show. You just heard Caught Up in the Past by Jeff Tweedy. Before that, you heard Spud Infinity by Big Thief. Before that, you heard How Simple by Hop Along. Up next to begin my last round of tracks, we have a Rufus Wainwright track titled Peach Trees for my personal favorite album of his, Want To. I hope you enjoy, and it sounds like this. Thank you for listening, and... Yeah, WRFL Lexington.

0: Good. Oh my gosh. Yeah. Oh my gosh! Yay! Oh my gosh.
1: Anyway, Adelaide was really excited. I might share them on the Instagram. Like, if you're like, if you're really cool with it. It was actually shown in like Poland at the Off Festival.
0: So, oh my god, my art was seen in Poland.
1: Yeah, it said WRFL FM 88.1 on it. So I'm like, guys, Poland, Nina Jirachis. Literally can't read it because I had to slow down the video to get these pictures. But I hope you guys, if you're seeing Nina Jirachi and she's singing Undo You, like, the ether might be flashing behind it. So
2: yay.
1: Anyway.
2: Yay. Exciting news. Nina Jirachi, if you're hearing this, we love you.
1: Even plus, if you're listening to this, we love you.
2: Yeah. Very exciting news. My heart is full, and so is my belly. I had a really good salad today.
1: I'm hungry.
2: And do you know what's also really good? This next song that is Drippin', Coco Joey remix, by Diana Starshine. Very cute name. Anyway, coming to you live from WRFL. Here it is, the ether.
1: Bleh.

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0: Hey guys, welcome back to the Ether. Two girls
1: head in the clouds.
0: Yeah, and like you were just listening to Goopy, the son of Ethan Hawke. Well, not the son, sorry. The child of Ethan Hawke. That was going out. And before that, we had Literally My Life, the remix by Alpha. Before that, we had Is There Really No Happiness, the Frost Children remix from the secret Chinese room set that, a Chinese laundry set that Porter Robinson and Nina Jarrati did in Australia. And then also Porter Robinson, Look at the Sky, Sam Cooper remix. And before that, On and On from the Frost Children. Frost Children in the Deep collaborated with that for the Frost Fest.
1: Nice. Tape. Very cool backsell. Our question of the week, because we do have a question of the week, guys, you can go to our Instagram, actually, at the, I think it's the.etherxd.
0: Yeah.
1: I always forget. I forget where the dot is, so I feel like I'm saying it wrong. But it, yeah, it's the.etherxd. You can find us on Instagram. Yeah. And we have a question of the week where we share your guys' answers to the question of the week. And the question of the week is, what is your favorite emoji? Charlotte, do you have a favorite emoji?
0: Oh my god, the one I use the most. I love the Android turtle emoji. And I love the thumbs up emoji. It's very versatile.
1: Yeah, yeah. I'm a big fan of like, okay, I've used this in like so many texts. Charlotte, you should probably know what I'm talking about. But it's like the emoji where it's like the eyes, but it's like looking like sideways, like ooh.
0: Like ooh.
1: Yeah.
0: Oh yeah, like look at the sky. Look,
1: yeah.
0: I'm like excited, but like don't show it.
1: Yeah. Well, yeah, it's like for me, I use like the, they're like the cartoon eyes, and I like use them like, oh, I'm like, it's like cheeky.
0: It's like O.O.
1: Yeah.
0: But like less surprise.
1: Oh, yeah. Anyway, from our dear listeners, we have the Coleman Jones with the Hear No Evil Monkey. Big fan of him. And then we got Fandom XVA. Hi, Eva. With sparkle emoji. I love a good sparkle emoji. I think it's really fun. And then we've got another one. We've got a lot today, folks. We got TRBLCTRL. I hope I spelled that right. Or triple control.
0: Trouble control? I don't know.
1: With the like frothing mouth, like emoji. Very cool. Oh yeah, and we also got from Maxi B_BP with the swan emoji, which, guys, if you don't know, Maxi is one of our really cool plays that we've may or may not have played before that has reached out to us. We're non-sponsored, but their album Take a Walk debuted, I think, today or yesterday. So non-sponsored, if you want to check it out,
0: it's an album that exists.
1: Yes,
0: and it's on, yeah, and we can't say anything actionable, but,
1: and there is a swan.
0: Yeah,
1: so I thought it was very cute that they added a swan.
0: Yes.
1: Emoji. So
0: really cute, actually.
1: Yes,
0: I like that.
1: Hi,
0: we have fans in big places.
1: Oh my goodness,
0: if you're an artist that like listens to our show that we play, like please contact us. We want to hear from you. Anyway.
1: Yeah, especially if your name starts with Nina and ends in Jarrati.
0: Yes!
1: Or if your name is Porter and your name ends with Robinson, maybe.
0: You should come into the studio, Porter Robinson and Nina Jarrati.
1: Was that your?
0: WRF. I'm really bad at accents. No, it was really embarrassing, actually. But yeah, you know who's not bad at accents? Actually, they might be. But Frost Children is coming up next with Light Leak.
1: Oh yeah.
0: Off the album Tweaker Poem, or the EP, or whatever, I guess. Anyway, get ready, guys. It's
1: Bye.
0: Coming.

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1: I got the Tarzan of Jada Jungle just swinging on the vine this morning, mate.
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0: Welcome back to the ether.
1: Two girls head in the clouds. Anyway, we had some laughs. We had some cries, I guess.
0: Yeah, had our tensions. It's 2 a.m. almost. You just listened to A Little Clue by 2B Club off the album Trinket.
1: Yes.
0: And then before that, we had hashtag Boy Let Me Know by Leroy. It's Leroy, but I say Leroy because of this like Instagram reel I saw where it's like Leroy is Jane Remover.
1: That's a secret. It's like Jane Remover. That's like Jane Remover's Hannah Montana. Yeah. That's like Jane Remover's Gem. Shout out Gem and the Holograms. A very near and dear show to our heart. It's like a cartoon from the 80s, but it's like kind of hashtag insane. Also, lots of fun things. People flipping off buildings, dying by whale attack.
0: Literally.
1: And they're
0: like,
1: just girls.
0: You can't like stop paying attention for a single second during that show.
1: Yeah.
0: It's gonna be crazy. And you know what's also crazy? My love for you, Adelaide.
1: Oh my gosh.
0: Yeah. But yeah, also crazy. I don't know. The upcoming tunes. We have WL by La Era featuring Slayer. I learned of this song recently, and it's made by like a 17-year-old who's like,

0: And stay in tune for the next show, which is Art Pop by Lexi. I listened to it last week. It was really good. Yes. I listened to it a little bit before, but this is like the first time I actually listened to it because I listened to it because I was driving home. It's awesome. It's very hype music. It's very good. Well, not all of it's hype music, but like a lot of it's really good. Anyway, keep listening to it. Enjoy. You're about to hear WL by featuring Slayer by Wet Era. So get ready. Don't die.
1: Bye.

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1: Hello, folks. 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You are tuning in to the first hour of Art Pop, a show where we play all the craziest synth, DAW tracks, all the crazy good stuff. You just heard Disease, the Charge remix by Lady Gaga, just something off SoundCloud, unreleased. Then we heard Bad Vibes by Palmistry, Blade, and Isabella Love Story off the new album Tinkerbell, just came out by Palmistry. Weird, I swear I've seen that album for like 2 years, like that album cover. And it's been highly memorable, but it apparently just came out in June, so a little bit confused, but... Then we heard Pluto by Bjork, one of the most epicest songs to ever song. Pluto. Then we heard Flop by Bass Victim, and then Actor by Two Hollis off the album White Tiger. Up next, we'll be listening to Julia Fox, who is Kanye West's ex, but for some reason has one song on Spotify, and it's actually so good that I'm about to play it. Then we will hear some DJ Dave, Jane Remover, Magna Carta, and Nina Jirachi. Stay tuned. We've got some bops on the way. Thanks for listening, and I'll see you in a little bit.

0: pretty well.
1: Yeah, he's been here a long time.
0: Now, is this, he kept, we're trying to figure out where the middle of town is. Is this a pretty good shot of town right here? What is town?
1: Well, this is not town. You'd have to basically take a view of the whole thing from up there, up above, to get the real thing.

WRFL Lexington, WRFL's in accordance with federal law and FCC regulations, confines the broadcast of indecent material to between the hours of 10 p.m. and 6 a.m. Sensitive listeners and children are advised to tune out during these times. 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

0: they out.
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Hello, everybody. You're listening to WFRL Lexington, the best station on earth. You just listened to Kiss Me by Tommy Fleece, Smackdown by Lucy Bedrock, Sunji Song by Kim J, That's a No-No by Little Sims, Leave This World Behind by Meat Computer, and Growing Pains by Ziani. I'm going to let you guys know what is going on around town. Today, Thursday, at 8 p.m. at the Borough will be Robbie Folks with Scott Whitten. At Kenwick Table at 5:30 will be Ben Lacey and the Corey Cross. At Al's Bar will be Invocation of Shadows. On Friday will be Same As It Ever Was, a Talking Heads tribute at the Borough at 8 p.m. Then there will be Lucy and the Love Letters at Kenwick Table at 7 p.m. Then the Magpies album release at the Green Lantern at 8 p.m. Unky Bones, Blue Halo, Hello June, Monterey will be performing at Girls, Girls, Girls at 8 p.m. Friday. And then Porchlight, a community arts concert featuring Whiskey Priest, Darian Sanders, and many more at Gatton Park Friday at 6 p.m. Lastly, on Friday, tomorrow, be the Summer Funk and Dunk feat. Moonbo, Whoomp, That Sucker, and more at Al's Bar at 5 p.m. You are tuning in to Art Pop, a show where we play just all kinds of synth pop, things people make on computers. That's really ill. Up next, we'll be listening to some Sophie, Umru and Cecil, believe, Echo 2K. Have a song from him just about on every show I play. Then we'll have more Magna Carta from the album Beautiful Disaster, Recovery Girl, more DJ Dave, and possibly Smoke Dope 2016. Stay tuned, guys. We've got some great music on the way. I'll see you in a little bit.

WRFL Lexington, in accordance with federal law and FCC regulations, confines the broadcast of indecent material to between the hours of 10 p.m. and 6 a.m. Sensitive listeners and children are advised to tune out during these times. Remember, you can always call the on-air DJ at 257-WRFL for concerns, comments, and even just a chat. WRFL Lexington, your only alternative left on the dial.

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1: 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You're listening to Art Pop. Goodness, your DJ is a mess today. My show used to be called Heart Pop, but it's now just called Art Pop, and it's named after Lady Gaga's album, Art Pop. We play a remix of hers at the beginning of every show. Then we just play really loud, annoying pop music, really emotional, pedantic, crazy stuff. You just listened to Kismet by Ghost Mountain. Such a cutie. 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G-I-R-L by 8485 and Danny Brown. Pirate Radio by Genesis Owusu. Up next, we'll be listening to Hole off the album Live Through This. Amazing album. If you're depressed, live through this. It might help you live through it. Then we'll listen to MIA, Lay Tigra, Sleigh Bells, and Death Grips. Thanks for tuning in at this hour. It's a really weird hour, but TBH, this is the best little block on WRFL. Not here, but the ether is really amazing. And I feel like I'm like the depressing after party of the ether. But it's been really fun, so listen to the ether. It's great, guys. It begins at 12, and we'll be on a new show schedule next semester, so actually this probably will only be true for the next 2 weeks or so, but they perform from 12 to midnight. Yeah. Thanks for listening to WRFL. WRFL loves you.

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1: Hello, everybody. 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You just heard Hands, Hands, Hands by Horse Girl off the album Nature is Healing. Object Permanence, Vitesse X Remix by Sophie Estelle and Vitesse X. We heard Where Is My Head by Miss Grit off the album Under My Umbrella. For that, we heard Girl Like Me featuring Okaloo off Pink Panthers' album Fancy Some More. And Huge by GFO2i off the amazing album GFO2i Bucks, where she's a little shouty sitting on top of a Starbucks cup. It's a really good album. Up next, we'll be listening to Hannah Diamond, York, Quiet Light, and Ostra. Thank you guys for tuning in. Hope you're enjoying it and having a great night, and I'll see you in a little bit.

KFL Lexington, in accordance with federal law and FCC regulations, confines the broadcast of indecent material to between the hours of 10 p.m. and 6 a.m. Sensitive listeners and children are advised to tune out during these times. Remember, you can always call the on-air DJ at 257-WRFL for concerns, comments, and even just the chat. WRFL Lexington, your only alternative left on the dial.

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1: Hello, everybody. 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You're tuning in to the last hour of Art Pop, a show where we play synthy, breaky, whatevs, made on a computer, awesome stuff. You just heard Organic Intelligence by Horse Girl. I love that track. I love thinking about the opposite of AI. So shout out Horse Girl. I feel like she is a clown, but she can get serious too. So lots of appreciation for Horse Girl. Before that, we heard Careless by Vitesse X off the album This Infinite, which I'll also shout out because it's really good. And it sounds a lot like The Sundays, this song, but it's actually like got like a breakbeat under it. It's really cool, but highly recommend This Infinite by Vitesse X. Played quite a few songs from that album. Before that, we heard Long Distance by Seb Wildblood, Discovery Zone, and Water World. And we began the hour with Love You to Death by Morgan Wright and Purient. Up next, we will have an artist named Hid, who is so dope and everyone should listen to. It's kind of this album, Hold On to Meet Infinity. That's the name of the album that I'm about to play. This by this artist named Hid. I feel like nobody knows about it, but it's very good. Hold On to Me Infinity. Stream it. You won't regret it. But we'll be listening to Watch You Cry. Then we'll be listening to Astra, Erica DeCassier, Perling, and Lucy Bedrock. Hope everybody is off to a great start this morning. And I'll catch y'all in a little bit.

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Hello, everybody. You're listening to WRFL Lexington. Tuning into the last hour of Art Pop. We just listened to I'm Your Doll by FKA Twigs off the EP Melissa. It's spelled with very weird characters. Very dope track. Then we heard Angsty off Kelly Lee Owens' self-titled album. Kelly Lee Owens. For that we heard So Heavy, I Fell Through the Earth. The art mix by Grimes. Probably, that's a top Grimes song, 100%. So Heavy, I Fell Through the Earth. Gonna let y'all know what's going on around town. Today, Robbie Fulks with Scott Whitten will be at the Burl at 8 p.m. Ben Lacey and Corey Cross will be at the Kenwick Table at 5:30. Invocation of Shadows will be at Al's Bar at 8 p.m. Tomorrow, the same as it ever was, a Talking Heads tribute will be at the Burl at 8 p.m. Lucy and the Love Letters at Kenwick Table, 7 p.m. The Magpies album release at the Green Lantern at 8 p.m. Funky Bones, Blue Halo, Hello June, Monterey. This is at Girls, Girls, Girls Burritos at 8 p.m. Then Porchlight, a community arts center featuring Whiskey Priest, Darian Sanders, and many more at Gatton Park at 6 p.m. Friday, tomorrow. And lastly, Summer Funk and Dunk featuring Moonbow, Womp, That Sucker, and more at Al's Bar at 5 o'clock. To finish out the show, we'll have some albums that are in the playbox. We'll have the EP Nail by Eves, and then the new Namasenda album, which I'm totally blanking on the name, but I'm clicking on Limbo. That's the name of it. Limbo by Namasenda. So we'll be listening to those, and then another FKA Twigs and track, because she's great. Then we will maybe have Bjork. Dunno, guys. We'll see. But it's been a pleasure DJing for you guys. I will catch up next week. Have a good one.

Hello very much and happy 5 a.m. I'm Madison Fultz and I'll be taking over for Emmy here on Generations of Love. And I usually have a show on Mondays from 7 to 9 called Recreational Delay. So if you know me from there, that's probably why my voice sounds familiar. We'll be jamming out here for the next 2 hours. You just heard from Sydney Sprague with Flat Circle and Christiane with State Lines. We're going to keep on going here with Want It All by Jay Somm.

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1: WRFL Lexington, welcome to or welcome back to the show. You just heard from Esha Tiwari with Ruin It All, Jay Som with Want It All, and Sydney Sprague with Flat Circle. I would like to make a correction to earlier. The show that's usually on right now is Creatures of Love, not Generations of Love. That's totally my bad. My coffee has not kicked in yet. It's also watered down. So, hope you're having a great start to your day. We're going to keep on trucking here with Hoops from Milk and Bone and Chromeo.

0: Whoa, I actually did it. I traveled forward in time from the year 1988. Let's see if they still have radio in this time. Gag me with a spoon. This stuff's all commercial garbage. Do they still have college radio?
1: Greetings, worm. I am from the future.
0: Whoa, that's crazy, because I'm actually from the past.
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2: 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WRFL Lexington, you've been hanging out with me here for the past 30 minutes. We got about an hour and a half left on the show. If you're curious about what you just heard, so you can add it to your own playlist, that was Basement with Time Waster from the album Wired, Jave with Fragile from Baby I'm the Wolf, West 22nd with Sleeping Alone, which is a single, The Marias with Hush from Cinema, and Milk and Bone with Hoops from their album A Little Lucky. Hope everyone's having a great start to the day. Looks like the rain has let up for a little bit, but not for long. Stay tuned for 6 whenever it comes down once again. Maybe it'll clear up for the rest of the day and get outside. Next up, you're going to be hearing from Florence Road with Figure It Out.

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1: WRFL Lexington, hope you've had a great start to your morning. You've been hanging out with me here on Recreational Delay. If you liked anything you heard and wanted to snatch it from me and pass it off as your own, you just heard from Topsoil with Rodeo Clowns from the album Fisheye, Fan Club Wallet with Guts from Living While Dying, Miss Grit with Where Is My Head from Under the Umbrella, Florence Road with Figure It Out, which is a single, and Basement with Time Waster from the album Wired. Hope you're having a great start to your day. We're going to keep on going here for about the next hour. Next up, you're going to be hearing from my favorite girl in the world, Ethel Kane, with Michelle Pfeiffer.

WRFL Lexington, happy 6 a.m. If you're on your way to work, please drive safe. Otherwise, we're going to keep on jamming along for about the next hour here. You just heard from the All-American Rejects with the Get This from the album Sandbox, Wolf Alice with Don't Delete the Kisses from Visions of a Life, Sunday 1994 with Devotion from the album Devotion, Ethel Cain with Michelle Pfeiffer featuring Little Aaron from the album Inbred. Hope you're having a great start to your morning. If anyone's listening, you can call me. We can chat. It could be fun at 859-257-9735. That is the station's number. If you have any song requests, hit me with them. I gotcha. Well, next up, you're going to be hearing from Wild Bell with Keep You.

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1: .1. We're keeping things all the way to the left this morning. You just heard from Local Nomad with Get Along from the album Local Nomad and the Soft Rock Orchestra, Wild Bell with Keep You from Isles, All American Rejects with Get This from Sandbox, and Wolf Alice, Don't Delete the Kisses from Visions of a Life. Hope you're having a great start to your morning. We're going to keep on going here. Next up, we got Kenny Titus, with American Spirit.

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1: 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DJ Baldspot, where I play a different theme every week. 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
3: 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WRFL Lexington, you've been hanging out with me, Madison, here on Recreational Delay for about an hour now. We're halfway through the show. And you just heard from Grayson Chance with Dancing Next to Me, which is a single, Milk and Bone with Bloodshot from their album A Little Lucky, Kenny Titus with American Spirit, which is also a single, and Local Nomad with Get Along from Local Nomad and the Soft Rock Orchestra. Next up, you're going to be hearing from El Coves with Peace.

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1: You just heard from Death Cab for Cutie with Punching the Flowers from the album I Built You a Tower, Lonnie with When Did You Stop Loving Me from the album Soft 2, Christy Ann with Pins and Needles from the album Stray Dog, and Elle Coves with Peace from No Good at Hanging Up. If you're curious about what's going on around town today, I am your girl to tell you. We got today Robbie Folks with Scott Winnen at the Burl at 8 p.m., Ben Lacey and Corey Cross at Ken McTable at 5:30 p.m., and Invocations of Shadows at Owl's Bar at 8 p.m. If you're wanting something to do this weekend, it looks like this Saturday is jam-packed. Just a few to name them is Lex House Massive featuring John Dose with Goldie, Agora, and Eborg at the Burl 21 Plus at 9 p.m. Joseph Camagula and Friends at Kenwick Table at 7 p.m. and the Supper Club Disco Patio Party at Al's Bar at 5 p.m. We got about 15 minutes left on the show today, so I'm going to try and finish it out with some of my better songs. Next up, you're going to be hearing Thoroughfare by Ethel Kane, which is a 10-minute song, but the storytelling in the song is absolutely amazing, so hang tight through all of it. I'm sure you won't be disappointed. If you're ever wanting to hear a show that you've missed by me, if you are enjoying what you're hearing, who knows? You could always go to wrfl.fm/archives and you can hear any song I've played within the past two shows. I'll also be on from 2 to 4 p.m. today, helping out my friend Peyton with his show, taking it over. Yep, that's all I got. I'm out of breath. All right, here's Thoroughfare by Ethel Kane.

All right, Lexington, that was Thoroughfare by Ethel Kane to finish you off on the show this morning. My show is coming to an end, but do not worry. You will see me again at 2 p.m. today taking over for Peyton. I'm going to finish you off with Cannot Help It by West 22nd from the album Nowhere to Be. Hope you have a great rest of your morning, and I'll see you soon.

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2: Good morning, everybody. This is Leo of Spin the Black Circle. I will unfortunately not be joined by my co-host, Drew, today. He's taking the day off. However, that does not mean that we're not going to have fun on this show. I hope everyone's having a great day. I hope everyone was okay during those storms yesterday and last night. Hope everyone's keeping power or getting their power back or, you know, getting to their places safely. Hope everyone's getting a good start to school, and UK's going to be starting back up soon. So getting back into the swing of things here, to start us off, I'm going to play a favorite song off of one of my favorite albums. This is called Homesick by The Cure.

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0: Want to get involved with WRFL? You can attend our upcoming tri-annual information and recruitment event known as Disorientation on Saturday, September 12th at noon in the Cornerstone Esports Theater to get an in-depth catered tour of the station and a full-on crash course on how you can get involved with our community. 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
1: That's right, everyone. If you are interested in becoming a DJ like myself, this orientation will be coming up very soon. It is going to be happening on Saturday, September 12th. At 12 p.m. at the Cornerstone Esports Lounge. It's excellent working here, and it's excellent having this job. I'm very lucky and grateful to have this show. All right. Before we get back to music, I'm going to have to tell you about the Thrifty Cat, which is a new resource for UK students that offers gently used clothing, furniture, appliances, textbooks, decor, and more. The Thrifty Cat is located in the basement of Blazer Dining, across the street from Blazer Hall in the old Wildcat wheel space. In addition to offering accessible resources to students, donations for gently used items are accepted. Supporting a zero-waste campus, the Thrifty Cat is now open. More information is available at bit.ly/thethriftycat. Alright, so far you've heard some songs called Drunk Drivers, Killer Whales, from Car Seat Headrest, Sweet Nothing from St. Seneca, Mr. Tillman by Father John Misty, Blood Hail from Have a Nice Life, White Silk from Middlemass, and Homesick from The Cure. Up next we're going to have a track from Death Cab for Cutie's new album, and that's going to be followed up by a little bit more St. Seneca. Yeah, thank you so much for tuning in. This is Spin the Black Circle on WRFL 88.1 FM, all the way to the left, Radio Free Lexington. All right, I'm going to send us back into the music. This is Death Cab for Cutie.

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1: All right, everyone. I want to come on here and talk about some stuff going on around campus since school starting back up. We've got Wildcat Fest, Courtyard of Champions at Gatton Student Center at 7:30 p.m. next Wednesday, August 19th. Thursday, the 20th, Campus Ruckus at Alumni Commons and William T. Young Library. That's at 7:30 p.m. And then that Friday, Big Blue U, Kroger Field, 7 p.m. Again, that's that Friday, August 21st. Make sure you attend those if you are a freshman. Take a better advantage of things like that than I did. It's great to get a chance to come meet people and things of that nature. I want to reiterate about disorientation. If you are at all interested in becoming a part of the WRFL family, show up Saturday, September 12th at the Quarterstone Esports Lounge at 12 p.m. There will not be another shot of that until next year, so if you're at all interested, come check it out. It's not scary. We're not scary. We're a great time, and I hope to see you all there. All right, you've heard I've Been Riding with the Ghost from Songs, Ohio, Escape Artist from St. Seneca, Death Cab for Cutie, Stone Over Water, Drunk... Oh, we already been over that. All right. We are about to get back to the music. I hope everyone is having an excellent day. Everyone's getting to work, to school safely. And with that, here comes a song from Vampire Weekend.

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1: Ooh, that was a loaded stretch of music. We just had Ender from Dog Leg, Cover Me Slowly by Deer Hunter, Body Snatchers with my favorite riff of all time from Radiohead, Include Me Out, Young Marble Giants, Echoes Unknown. That's entered correctly. We had Gen X Cops from Vampire Weekend, Daydream by Sparta, Vampire My Fridge Low Roar, Fake Empire The National, Fate's Worse Than Death Part 2. What a stretch of music I just had for you guys. Up next, we're going to have a little bit of a, I don't know if I would say a deep cut from a band you wouldn't know, but it's one you probably don't hear often. But before that, the Kentucky Music Business Club is an organization for University of Kentucky students that provides members with valuable hands-on experience and promotes a love for the music industry. KMBC offers members opportunities to meet and hear from industry professionals, attend site visits, and learn how to get involved in music. More information about the club and how to get involved is available on the Kentucky Music Business Club's BB Involved page or Instagram at kmbc.uky. You just heard a little promo for Democracy Now!, which will be coming on at 9 right after my show. Thank you so much for tuning in. You've been listening to Spin the Black Circle on WRFL Lexington 88.1 FM, all the way to the left. And without further ado, let's get back into it.
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1: All right, everyone, this is the last time you'll hear from me today. Thank you so much for tuning in. It's been Spin the Black Circle on WRFL, Lexington 88.1 FM. Wow, I'm really struggling right now. 88.1 FM, Radio Free Lexington. You've been hearing tracks from Low Roar with I'm Leaving, Mitski's In a Lake, The Beatles Now and Then. And yeah, this will be the last time you'll be hearing from me today again. Before we wrap things up, I want to talk about some stuff going on around town. So tonight at the Burl, we have Robbie Folks with Scott Whiden. That's at the Burl at 8 p.m. Ben Lacey and Corey Cross at Kenwick Table at 5:30. Invocation of Shadows at Al's Bar at 8 p.m. Tomorrow, we have Same As It Ever Was at Talking Heads Tribute at the Burl at 8 p.m. The Magpies album release of the Green Lantern. That's a 21 and up event. That's at 8 p.m. Saturday, we have Lexington House Massive featuring John Dose with Glody, Agora, and E. Bork. That's at the Burl. It's a 21 and up show yet again at 9 p.m. All right. Thank you so much for tuning in. Democracy Now! Is on the way, but we got a few more songs before we all wrap it up. This is Blunderbuss by Jack White.

don't ever know. We crossed the road and never spoke to another as we flew. We left your man alone and dragged, laughing there at us. A romantic bust, a blunder turned, explosive blunderbuss.

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Safe to say that others might not approve of this and plead it. So selfish them would be there crying. Who'd be brave to argue? Do

0: From London and New York, this is Democracy Now!
1: In short, we will win this race by becoming an AI-first warfighting force across all domains, from the back offices of the Pentagon to the tactical edge on the front lines.
0: As the U.S. rapidly expands its use of

0: organization called the Data Labelers Association in Kenya. And so for me, it's really important to make sure that the voices of the people who are negatively impacted are elevated, and they're the ones telling their stories. And it also shows us that we don't have to do things. This doesn't have to be the way. What the path we're on right now was never a preordained path that we had to be on. There were many other possible paths that we could have taken.
1: Timnit, I wanted to ask, you grew up in Addis Ababa, in Ethiopia. Your dad was an electric engineer, your mom an economist. What led you, coming to, as a refugee to the United States, to get so deeply involved with a leading mind on AI right now? We just have a minute.
0: Yeah, I mean, actually, my book kind of talks about that journey because I want people to understand that tech does not have to be the way it is right now. But I always loved math and physics. And I also thought it was a refuge from the messy world of war, and which is what made me leave Ethiopian politics. But I later learned that that's not true. Actually, the war and politics that I left is what drives the world of math and science and technology as well. And if we don't understand that, we'll continue to harm our own people and as engineers and scientists, build terrible and harmful products instead of ones that actually support our communities.
1: Timnit Yabru, I want to thank you so much for being with us, founder and executive director of the Distributed Artificial Intelligence Research, that's DARE Institute. We look forward to interviewing you on your forthcoming book titled Deep Unlearning, The Rise of AI and the Radicalization of a Tech Idealist. She also co-founded Black in AI. She previously served as co-lead of the ethical AI research team at Google, fired in 2020 for writing a paper warning about the dangers of large language models and raising issues of discrimination in the workplace. That does it for our show. Special thanks to our crew here in London, Julian Jones, Pablo Del Brazio, Grace Garrett, Dennis Moynihan, Hannah Elias, and the whole team in New York. I'll be next week in Middlebury, Vermont, and then we're on to Madison, Wisconsin, and Chicago. I'm Amy Goodman in London with Nermeen Sheikh in New York.
2: 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I traveled forward in time from the year 1988. 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Gag me with a spoon. 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
3: 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I am from the future.
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been waiting for. From the University of Kentucky, wearing the number 88.1 and playing the position of all the way to the left, you're listening to

Hello, hello, lovers and friends. My name is Coley, and you are listening to Soul Not For Sale, only on WRFL Lexington, where I play your new favorite R&B and soul songs of yesterday, today, and tomorrow. The weather currently is 76 degrees, and the high is set to be 88 degrees. We may or may not see some rain on and off this evening, but that's okay, because my parade can never be rained on.

Although I will admit, I actually did get rained on earlier this week. I think we all did. That rain was something serious earlier in the week. But it's okay because I'd rather the rain come this week instead of next week, which is K week. So, yes, all of our incoming Wildcats will be here. We're going to have so many fun events and things for them to do. Shout outs to all of you incoming freshmen that are going to be here on campus starting, I think this weekend, I think move-in starts. So we are so excited to have you. I also want to give a big shout out to everyone who has been helping with, getting everyone moved in, all the signature events, pick your path, college departments. That goes to faculty, staff, returning students who have put so much time and effort into making next week so special. So I cannot wait. With that being said, I'm going to be very busy next week, so I will unfortunately not be able to have my show. So this is the last Soul Not for Sale for summer 2026 for me. I've had such a fun time, but catch me on a fill throughout the fall and spring semester. I'm sure that you'll see me here and there, but just not as consistent. So I am a little bit sad about that, but that's okay because we're gonna bring you some of your usual favorite segments of the show. I'm talking Let Me Put You On. We talk about new music, Coley's covers, Selection Connection, and even a new segment that I am going to leave you with a little later. I'm feeling a little jazzy, a little mellow. We got some bossa nova later on. And I'm going to throw in a throwback every now and then. So without further ado, let's go ahead and get into the show with our first song of the show, Fiona Hughes with Pieces from her new album, Flora and Fauna. And then after that, we'll follow it up with Kylie Sway with Dangerous from Who Is Kelly Sway. I got many, many more songs on the way. So don't you go anywhere. This is Soul Not for Sale only on WRFL.

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1: All right, welcome back. So the song that you heard just now was Isaiah Falls featuring Mahalia with Honey Butter. And before that, you heard Aaron Ray with Too Good. All right, let's get on to Let Me Put You On, where I share some new releases as well as some songs that may not have been brand new, but, you know, I think that they deserve a little more attention. So let's go ahead and start with one of my favorite songs right now, Amaria, with her song Till We Meet Again. It really gives like the 80s quiet storm penthouse luxury vibes. I love the production so much on it. It's such a beautiful song, but also like lyrically it's very beautiful too. It's like a distant love, like hopefully we get back together. I love that. And for those of you who might have tuned into my Quiet Storm show earlier in the summer, like, yeah, definitely gives Quiet Storm. Also, I want to play Kalila's album, which dropped last month, and I cannot stop playing it. I've played a couple of her songs throughout this month, but recently I've really gotten into her song The Bridge, which with one of my favorites, Pink Pantheress. I love her so much. I just want to let y'all know, I know Pink Pantheress is very light and playful and her vocals kind of reflect that, but like, I don't think people understand, like, Pink can really sing. Like, she's extremely talented, produces most of her music. I just love her so much. So I want to play those songs and maybe a few more before the break, but without further ado, let's get right into it. Let's play Amaria with her new single Till We Meet Again. We're going to follow that up with Kalila and Pink Pantheress with The Bridge, and then if we have time, which I hope we do, I think I want to play Sid. Sid was the lead singer of the collective The Internet, and she has had a couple of solo albums. She just released one a couple weeks ago called Beard. Let's play My Love. It has a little bossa nova vibes, which I'm going to get into a little later. So let's go ahead and play those songs. Don't you go anywhere. This is Soul Not For Sale, only on WRFL.

0: WRFL invites you to swing into Generations of Jazz, Sunday nights from 6 p.m. to 8 p.m. Don't get caught up in the elevator music. Bebop all the way to the left for a jazz journey. 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
1: 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So before we get into our Bossa Nova segment, let me share a quick message with you right now. 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All right, now let's get right back to the music. So before the break, you heard My Love by Sid from her new album, Beard. And I love that she went with the little bossa nova vibe with it. For those of you who are not familiar, bossa nova is a genre born in Brazil that mixes jazz and a little bit of samba. It gives the ultimate cool vacation music to me. And since vacation is wrapping up, naturally, I think I want to play a couple more songs with the bossa nova vibe. I think I want to start by throwing it all the way back to the 80s, Miss Tina Marie with her song Portuguese Lover, which tells the story of a bossa nova musician that she fell in love with. And I mean, come on, based on the description in the production, you definitely hear those bossa nova elements. Let's get into Terrace Martin and James Fauntleroy after that. They created a whole R&B bossa nova fusion album, appropriately called Just Nova. I think that bossa nova is just a great complement to R&B, and I love it so much. And if we have some time, I do want to play another bossa nova-esque song by Black Party and Simone called Moonlight. So I'm going to shut up. I'm going to play the music. Let's get right into it. This is still So Not For Sale, only on WRFL.
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All right. It is 10:45, so you know that what that means. It is time for Coley's Covers. But before we get to the last Coley Covers of the summer, let me tell you what is going on around town. First, let's talk about today, which is Thursday, August 13th, my bad. So Velvet Elvis will be at Thursday Night Live at 5 p.m. The Bait Shop Boys will be at Kenwick Table at 5:30 p.m. Grateful Sunday will be at the Burl Brew at 6 p.m. Magic City Hippies and the Free Label will be at the Burl at 6:30 p.m. And then DJ Brandon Smith will be at the Tin Roof at 10 p.m. All right, let's go ahead and move on to tomorrow, which is Friday, August 13th. So let's start with the same as it ever was, a Talking Heads tribute, which will be at the Burl at 8 p.m. Lucy in the Love Letters will be at Kenwick Table at 7 p.m. The Magpies album release will be at the Green Lantern, and it is a 21 and up show at 8 p.m. Blue Halo, Hello June, and Monterey will be at Girls, Girls, Girls Burritos at 8 p.m. Porch Light, which is a community arts concert featuring Whiskey Priests, Darian Sanders, and many more, will be at Gatton Park at 6 p.m. And then Summer Funk and Dunk featuring Moonbow, Womp That Sucker, and more will be at Al's Bar at 5 p.m. All right, let's talk about Saturday, August 15th. Hey, that's my mom's birthday. Happy birthday, Mom. So the Drunken Flea Vintage Market will be at the Borough Campus at 12 p.m. The Swells will be at Kenwick Table at 7 p.m. Avery Crabtree Band will be at Two Fisted Willie's at 9 p.m. And Matt Bennett will be at the Tin Roof at 10 p.m. And then lastly, let's wrap it up to Sunday, August 16th. So the Garrett Boys with Oliver Sayani will be at the Brawl at 8 p.m. Moon Temple and Ecromancer will be at Green Lantern, which is a 21 and up show. That will be at 8 p.m. And then we have Speedway Boogie at Al's Bar starting at 7 p.m. Again, if you want to know more about what is going on around town this weekend and beyond, please go to wrfl.fm/events. All right, let's get back to the music. So it is the last Coley's Covers of the summer, and I have two of some of my favorite songs and their covers to go along with it. So again, as summer's wrapping up, I'm starting to regret that I didn't plan that tropical vacation and that I wasn't on the beach listening to reggae somewhere. I do it every summer. I'm like, this time I'm going to do it, and spoiler alert, I never do. But anyways, I just love the reggae classic, Bob Marley's Is This Love. It's just such a beautiful song, like a budding love, budding romance. I love it so much. But I heard that a Corinne Bailey Ray interview on my Instagram the other day, and then I remembered that she had a beautiful cover of Is This Love from her album The Sea, which I want to say was like 08 09. It was a while ago, but I want to play that, and then I want to follow that up with one of my favorite songs and covers. The iconic Diana Ross released her song The Boss in the 80s, and the Braxtons, which was an R&B group that all comprised of the R&B legend herself, Toni Braxton's little sisters, released a song or a cover of the song in 1997. So without further ado, I'm going to go ahead and get into both of those songs. First, let's start with Corinne Bailey Ray's Is This Love, which is a cover of Bob Marley's Is This Love. And then we'll pass it to the Braxton sisters when they remade Diana Ross's The Boss. I love both of these songs so much. Again, we will have one more hour together after this, so don't go anywhere. This is still Soul Not For Sale.

waiting for, from the University of Kentucky, wearing the number 88.1 and playing the position of all the way to the left, you're listening to WRFL Lexington!

Right. It is the top of the hour, and if you're just now tuning in, my name is Coley, and this is Soul Not For Sale on WRFL Lexington. We're gonna keep on keeping on with some good R&B music. Now, if you have been a faithful listener, you know that I love a good electro soul pop moment, so it wouldn't be Soul Not For Sale without a couple of those hits. I actually have a very nice weekend to look forward to. I got a wedding, got a little day party, so lots of dancing, lots of socializing, I hope. And then in September, I'm going to a couple concerts and live music events. So I am just ready to go. I'm ready to move and have some fun. So let's get right into it. Oh, and the sun is starting to shine a little bit where I'm at in Lexington, Kentucky. I don't know where y'all may be, but listen, we welcome the sunshine after the very dark, stormy, cloudy days we've been having. So with that being said, let's get right into it. I want to get into Rochelle Jordan's Never Enough from her album Through the Wall. Then I'm going to pass it to Khoese with 1 AM, a new Raven Lanae track, Saturday Night, from her brand new album Blue Island, and a couple more. Let's get up and let's get moving, y'all. You guys know the drill. This is Soul Not For Sale.

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All right, and let's get back to the music. This is Soul Not For Sale, only on WRFL Lexington. I'm bringing back a segment that we have not heard in a while, which is Selection Connection, where we talk about R&B stars of the past and current who are related and talented in their own right, because the soul is just in the bloodline. First, let's talk about the one and only Womack sisters. I'm very excited about them. I mean, they might have some of the coolest bloodlines ever. Their grandfather is the Sam Cooke, and then their uncle is Bobby Womack. The two, Sam Cooke and Bobby Womack, that is, were linked in a very, very messy way. Bobby Womack actually married Sam Cooke's widow 3 months after Cooke's murder, and the two are supposed to be like besties, y'all. And then later, Bobby Womack had an affair with Cook's teenage daughter. Yikes. So, again, despite all the messiness, their family is united. And, I mean, they're family, right? So they're stuck with each other one way or the other, the generations that followed after. And some of those came in the form of the three sisters who make up the Womacks. So I am very, very excited about that. Next, let's talk about another legend, Donnie Hathaway. So he has a daughter, and he's often credited as the godfather of soul. Well, his daughter Lala Hathaway is credited as the first daughter of soul. I mean, it only makes sense, right? She has 8 albums and is still going strong with making good R&B at 57 years old. But that voice is strong, it's beautiful, and it's amazing. And then if we have Thomas Play After 7, which is an R&B group comprised of legendary producer and singer Babyface's brother and cousins. Again, talent just runs in some families, y'all, which I think is just so special and cool and amazing. Like, I mean, it makes sense, but also, like, I don't know, it just blows my mind that, like, you know, talent like that can be passed on, especially when it's just like raw talent. It's not even something that they have to like train up to do. But anyways, let's go ahead and play the Womack sisters and their single If I Let You, and then we'll follow that up with Lala Hathaway's song Tunnels from her album Vanta Black, and then After 7 with Ready or Not. This is Selection Connection on Soul Not For Sale, only on WRFL.

0: Want to get involved with WRFL? You can attend our upcoming tri-annual information and recruitment event known as Disorientation on Saturday, September 12th at noon in the Cornerstone Esports Theater to get an in-depth catered tour of this station and a full-on crash course on how you can get involved with our community. 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For more information, email membership at wrfl.fm.
1: All right, welcome back. So before we get into this next brand new segment, I know I got not one but two new segments for you all. Let's get into a PSA really quickly. Art Farm is a local artist co-op in Lexington that provides workshops, tools, meeting spaces, common resources, and more to artists in Lexington. 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All right. So I got one more brand new segment. I know, right? I'm packing it in my last show. I'm sorry. What can I say? So I want to introduce a new segment called The Bridge, where that doesn't just touch on the climax of most R&B songs. I think just most songs, period, right? But also bridging the gap between generations. I think it's so cool when artists of the past are welcoming and supportive of artists of today, and they go the extra distance in working with them and collabing on some songs together. I love mentorship personally, so to have a mentor and even to be a mentee is just something that I really appreciate. So let's start with Anderson .Paak and his collaboration with R&B great Smokey Robinson with their song Make It Better from Anderson .Paak's album Ventura. This came out in 2019. I just love it because, again, we see that Anderson .Paak is, I mean, he's just a jack of all trades. And Smokey Robinson is, too. I mean, he sings, he writes, he produces. I mean, he's one of the quite literal founding fathers of Motown music as we know. And just R&B in general as we know it today. So it's really cool that, again, we see the bridging of generations in that collaboration. Another collaboration similar to that is Victoria Monet featuring Earth, Wind & Fire with their song Hollywood, which was found off of Monet's album Jaguar 2. Again, really, really cool. Victoria Monet really embodies that 70s kind of groovy but still current sound. And I mean, who better than Earth, Wind & Fire to collaborate with on a song, right? And then lastly, let's get into some Thundercat. He had a song with Michael McDonald and Kenny Loggins called Show You the Way off of his album Drunk. I love literally everyone mentioned, both the artists of today and yesterday. So I love that they were able to make it make sense and work together. And if you haven't heard any of these songs, I'm excited for you to hear some of these songs. So without further ado, let's go right into it. This is Soul Not For Sale, only on WRFL.

All right. You just heard Thundercat featuring Michael McDonald and Kenny Loggins with Show You the Way. I'm sad, y'all, because that is a wrap for Soul Not for Sale of the summer of 2026. I had such a blast this summer. I hope that you enjoyed listening to this show and all the other shows just as much as I enjoyed putting together all of the playlists. My name is Coley, and it's been so much fun. But don't worry, you know I'll probably take a filler, two or three, or however many I can throughout this next fall semester. I just wanted to shout out once again all of the incoming freshmen coming in starting this weekend. We are so excited to have you, and please feel free to stop on by and see us at WRFL here at A160 in the Gatton Student Center. More events to come, and we'll definitely be on your radar. Just listen to us at 88.1 or on WRFL.FM. And also, shout out to all of the returning students, as well as faculty and staff, countless faculty and staff that are working diligently to help move in our incoming students and get everyone settled and put on so many amazing fun events throughout next week and beyond, for real. I wish everyone a safe travel and a happy, good semester. Again, I will not be here, but I will be here in spirit. Whenever you hear a soul song, no matter who plays it, think of me, y'all. Up next, we have the David King with Slow Blink. But you know me, I'm going to leave you on a good note, a note of self-love, a note of fun, and just loving your life. So let's go ahead and play Amber Mark with her song Worth It from her album Three Dimensions Deep. We'll follow that up with Dinner Party with their song Peace of Mind from their new album, What You're Bringing. And then, of course, Salt with Good Things Will Come After the Pressure. I want to leave it right there, y'all. Enjoy this weekend. I think it's going to heat up. I think it's definitely going to heat up next week. But have a good one. Peace, y'all.

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You can attend our upcoming tri-annual information and recruitment event known as Disorientation on Saturday, September 12th at noon in the Cornerstone Esports Theater to get an in-depth catered tour of the station and a full-on crash course on how you can get involved with our community. 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
1: 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It is 12 o'clock noon, and you are listening to 88.1 WRFL Lexington. This is David King, and it's time for Slow Blink, some perfect indie pop. 2 hours of the best in indie and alternative music, a personal selection. 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This week, we are joined by Sam, future WRFL DJ. And if you are new to the area, new to campus, to the station, to the show, welcome. Glad you are here. 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First up today, we have twin sisters, Katie Allison Crutchfield. They used to play together in a band called P.S. Elliott. And this is the first time they've been back together in many years. So it's Katie, also known as Waxahachie. And Allison, and they're joined by MJ Lenderman and producer Bob Brad Cook. So they call themselves the Snowcaps as in the candy. So this is from their debut out in 2025, Snowcaps, to start us off on Slow Blink WRFL Lexington.

And that is brand new music from Widow Speak here at 88.1 WRFL. The song is called The Hook. That's from their album called Roses. And the album recorded on a Greek island and deals with romance. A good place for that. The Greek island Hydra, which means water, at least in ancient Greek. I guess because natural springs there or something. The band wanted something remote, but not too remote. I mean, you can get there. All you need is some donkeys, and you can make your way up to the studio eventually. For that, Waxahachie Silver from the album Out in the Storm. Go back to 2017 and began the set with Waxahachie, you know, playing in a new band called Snowcaps. And the song we heard was Brand New City from their debut album out last year called Snowcaps. It's 12:14 here at WRFL. David and Sam hanging out here. Be here until 2 o'clock here in Slublink. Up next, we've got a band from Columbus, Ohio. Zach Little was struggling in a deep slump, he says. Something like a 7-year slump, or I guess a writer's block, or just hard to write or something. And he tells the story how he got out of it. He said he found a green pen on a sidewalk, picked it up, started drawing. And drawing got him back to writing, got him back to songwriting and recording and so forth. Sounds like, Harold and the Purple Crayon or something like that? Maybe an indie variant? Well, here's the result. Hope you like it. It's Saint Seneca here, their latest WRFL.

0: just heard Sid Straw with Future 40s, String of Pearls from their album Surprise. Before that, you heard Iron and Wine, Robin's Egg from Hen's Teeth, his newest album. And then before that, you had Saint Seneca, Holy Hawk from their album High Wallow and Supermoon Songs. And before that, you had Widow's Peak, The Hook from their album Roses.
1: Thank you. That's Sam. And this is David. We're here with you. You know, there used to be a TV show in D.C. It's the Sam and Dave show. It was like puppets, though. We're not puppets. It was actually the predecessor to the Muppets. So actually, if you go back and you see, you could find Kermit the Frog back when Kermit was not really a frog, kind of more abstract. And actually a little blue, too. You know, the Jim Henson's thing. Sam and Dave or Dave and Sam, either way. Whatever it was. Before my time, I've just read about it. Anyway, that was, thank you. Up next, we have a band from Philly. The band is called Nothing. The singer Nikki Palermo is a founder of Slide Away. You may know a shoegaze dream pop festival that's, you know, on the coasts. It's kind of taken off. It led to the Pains Being Pure at Heart reuniting and Chapter House reuniting. Chapter House queued up. Anyway, this is his band. It's called Nothing. Hope you like it. It's coming up right after this here at WRFL.
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1: And we just heard music from Lush here on WRFL 500, Shake Baby Shake, from their Best Of compilation. Before that, we heard from Ride, Side of You, which is taken from Waves. And you know how they were discovered? Creation Records, their label, had another band, My Bloody Valentine, that would like to play. And they were deep in the project, and it seemed to be taking a long time. And the founder, Alan McGee, was looking for something else. An associate said, hey, what about this? And handed him the demo tape, and it was Ride. And that was Ride's version, a cover song, Side of You, originally the Pale Saints. It is 12:57 here at WRFL Lexington. This is David and Sam. We'll be here until 2 o'clock. Hope you're having a wonderful day today here in the Bluegrass or wherever you are. Up next, we have the Psychedelic Furs, who were really hot in the indie world at the time when they first came out, like 1980, like late 70s. And they were, at this time, the song we're going to play, they were opening for Iggy Pop by request from Iggy. Again, this is early 1980 or so in Britain, before they ever had come to the States, before their album was out over here. And the producer of the song we're going to hear is Martin Hannett, the wizard at the controls, who, you know, worked his magic at Factory Records, OMD, to Rudy Colum, and of course, Joy Division. And Martin loved the Furs, and he requested them, as they say, and it worked out for a little while. They got through a few songs. This is one of those songs, originally B-side. Psychedelic Furs. It's Susan Strange, WRFL.

Ladies and gentlemen, we have arrived at WRFL Lexington. The frequency is a cool 88.1 megahertz with winds coming in all the way to the left. 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For your safety and comfort, please stay tuned with your seatbelts fastened until the plane comes to a complete stop. 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On behalf of RFO Airlines and the entire crew, I'd like to thank you for joining us on this trip, and we are looking forward to seeing you tuned in again soon.

You just heard Seven Seas by Echo and the Bunny Man. Before that was The Church with their track The Unguarded Moment from their album Of Skins and Heart. And before that, The Psychedelic Furs with Susan Strange from the album The Psychedelic Furs. This is WRFL. Up next we have Lemon Twigs, Look for Your Mind. All right.

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You just heard Kitchens of Distinction, track Mainly Mornings from the album Quick as Rainbows. Before that, we had Broadcast with Goodbye Girls from Tender Up Buttons. Before that, we had Guided by Voices, King and Caroline. Before that, Television Personalities, I Hope You Have a Nice Day. All right. Events around town tonight. We got Robbie Folks with Scott Whitten at the Burl at 8 p.m. After that, Ben Lacey and Corey Cross, Kenwick Table, 5:30. And Invocation of Shadows at Owlsboro at 8 p.m. All right, WRFL. Next, we have Pictures of You by The Cure.

0: Kepler's laws. Number one. Each planet moves in an ellipse with the sun at one focus. Number two. The radius
1: Johannes Kepler was staring at planets.
0: The planet sweeps out equal
1: looking
0: areas
1: at the ellipses and the arcs
0: time.
1: That they made in the sky.
0: Number three. The ratio.
1: He thought about a lot of things.
0: Cube of the semi-major axis of the ellipse divided by square of orbital
1: by the way they move and the way that they interacted on the world.
0: Is the same for all the planets.
1: But he thought about something else too. He thought about music and harmony and how it all went together. The planets and the arcs and the ellipses and the music. And here we are. The planets are still spinning even if we see them or not. And here's us stuck in the middle with our music. And tell me, who's happier? The planets, the music, or you and I? And as we lie here and watch them spinning and turning and arcing in the darkness, I wonder where they get their inspiration from. If they're making music, they must be getting it from somewhere. Sometimes, and yeah, I admit it, maybe only on our better days, sometimes I think though, that maybe they get it from you and I, or at least I'd like to think so.

Kepler's laws. Number 1. Each planet moves in an ellipse with the sun at one focus. Number 2. The radius vector from the sun to the planet sweeps out equal areas in equal time. Number 3. The radius

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And that's music from the Better Oblivion Community Center here on 88.1 WRFL. Dylan Thomas was the name of the track. Before that, New Pornographers, The Bleeding Heart Show from Twin Cinema just over 20 years ago on that one, Horse Girl. And we began the set with Money Can't Buy Music from the album The Universe for Beginners. It's 157. This is David and Sam. We're signing off. Thanks for hanging out with us. It's been so much fun on this beautiful Thursday. Hope you continue to have a great day. Good news, Madison is up next, so she'll be here from 2 to 4, so being for some treats there. I will leave you with one last song. Hope you have a wonderful week, and just in honor of WRFL's Hip Hop Week. Have a great week.

And now, for the moment you've all been waiting for, from the University of Kentucky, wearing the number 88.1 and playing the position of all the way to the left, you're listening.

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1: WRFL Lexington, welcome or welcome back to Recreational LA. I'm your ever enthusiastic host, Madison. You might have heard me earlier this morning. I was on, probably on your work commute, but now I am back to bring you the latest and greatest of alternative and alternative pop and rock. You just heard from Slowpoke with the track Slug from the album Yard, Milk and Bone with Hoops from A Little Lucky, Inhaler with It Won't Always Be Like This, which was a single, and Rec Hall with Delay from the album Otherworld. Hope you're having a great start to your day. I'm so glad that the weather ended up clearing up. Get outside, have some fun. Look, take your music outside. Why not? Go on a walk. You're about to hear from Sydney Sprague with Flat Circle from her EP Long Island. Hope you enjoy.

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1: Tune in every Saturday, 2 to 4 p.m. to hear something completely different with your host, Stephen Hicks, a.k.a. Dr. Stephen Strange, a.k.a. DJ Baldspot, where I play a different theme every week. 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
3: 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WRFL Lexington 88.1, you've been hanging out with me here on Recreational Delay. If you're curious about what you just heard, that was Tiger's Jaw with Breezer from their album Lost on You, The Backfires with Turn Off the Lights, This Is Not an Exit, Basement with Time Waster from their album Wired, and Sydney Sprague with Flat Circle from her EP Long Island. Hope you're having a great start to your day. We got about an hour and 30 minutes left to hear the latest and greatest. Next, we're going to be hearing from Florence Road with Good Night.

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1: WRFL, welcome or welcome back to Recreational Deleg. You just heard from West 22nd with Sleeping Alone, which is a single. All American Rejects with Get This from their album Sandbox. Telescreens with Preacher from the album While the Lights Flicker. And Florence Road with Goodnight from the album Fall Back. If you are curious about what's going on around town tonight or looking for something to do, looks like we got a handful of things to do. We got Robbie Folks with Scott Winnen at the Burl at 8 p.m., Ben Lacey and Corey Cross at Kemlick Table at 5:30 p.m. and Invocation of Shadows at Owl's Bar at 8 p.m. If you're ever curious about what's going around town, you can always go to wrfl.fm/events and you can see everything for about the next week it's looking like and figure out what you want to do from there. We're going to put down the electric guitars for a hot second here and we're just going to chill out. There's always two sides to the coin. This is Shotgun with by Soccer Mommy.

That was Ella Jane with Nothing Else I Could Do from her album This Is Not What It Looks Like. Delwater Gap with Better Than I Know Myself from the album Delwater Gap. Wild Bell with Keep You from the album Isles. And Soccer Mommy with Shotgun from the album Sometimes Forever. WRFL Lexington, thank you so much for tuning in. We're going to keep on going for the next while here. We're going to keep going with West 22nd, Laugh It Off.

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1: You just heard from Christiane with Collateral Damage from her album Stray Dog, Jay Somm with What You Need from his album Belong, L. Coves with Peace from No Good at Hanging Up, and Local Nomad with Get Along from Local Nomad and the Soft Rock Orchestra. Hope you're having a great afternoon, great weather today. Get outside, have some fun. Next up, you're going to be hearing American Teenager by Ethel Kane.

0: Whoa, I actually did it. I traveled forward in time from the year 1988. 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Gag me with a spoon. This stuff's all commercial garbage. Do they still have college radio?
1: 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I am from the future.
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2: 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WRL Lexington 88.1, you've been hanging out with me here on Recreational Delay. You just heard from Jave with their track Fragile from the album Baby, I'm the Wolf. Freako with Still Around from Something Worth Waiting For. Snowcaps with Cherry Hard Candy from the album Snowcaps. And Ethel Kane with American Teenager from the album Preacher's Daughter. Hope you're having a great start to your day or end of your day if you're going to go take a nap like I am right after this. We got about 30 minutes left to keep on rocking and rolling. Hope you're enjoying it. We're going to be listening to Bristol Maroney's Small Talk next.

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1: All right, y'all, that was Turnover with their track I'm Up from the album Down on Earth, Wolf Alice with Bros from the album My Love is Cool, Bermuda Search Party with Better Love from Sidetracked, and Briston Maroney with Small Talk from Indiana. Hope you've been having a good time hanging out with me here on Recreational Delay. If you do like what you're hearing, my usual showtime is Mondays, 7 to 9 a.m., so you can always hang out with me on your morning commute. Next up, we're going to be having Coming At You Live, the show, coming up at 4, so stay tuned for that. In the meantime, we're going to keep on going. This is Baby Bangs by Snarls.

All right, Lexington, we have reached the end of our show. This has been Recreational Delay with me, Madison Fulton. If you like what you hear, you can always catch me on Mondays from 7 to 9 a.m. I'm going to hand it over here. One more song to get you done. It's going to be Aberdeen from Cage the Elephant. Have a great week, and I'll see you Monday.

And welcome to Coming At You Live with your host, Alan. We just did a double shot of Captain and Tennille for you to start the day, and we're going to get into some beach music. Special thanks to Madison for taking over for Peyton. Evidently had a little car trouble today, but alas, we are still up and running and ready to go. So let's, we're talking a little bit about football games in the fall. It got me wanting to play a little bit of an old classic here. How about a little bit of, let's see, I just had it up, but it is, Mel and Tim. I think you'll know it. Keep it locked. 88.1 WRFL.

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1: And welcome back to Coming At You Live. We just did a double shot of Beach right there with Duke of Earl and Backfield in Motion. Duke of Earl, Gene Chandler, Backfield in Motion, Mel and Tim. And now, to keep it, we're going to kind of just play around today. Not too much Beach, not too much of anything. Maybe just find a nice happy medium. Oh, yeah. A little bit of Fleetwood Mac for you on this fine Thursday. Over my head, keep it locked, 88.1.

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1: And welcome back to Coming At You Live. Just let's go through what we just heard. Hey, I Know You. Before that was, Rodeo Clowns by Topsoil from the album Fisheye. And before that, Fleetwood Mac, double shot of Over My Head, followed by Crystal from their debut, well, not their debut album, but their self-titled album that was released 50 years ago this year. Now let me tell you all a little bit about the National Alliance for Eating Disorders provides daily free virtual pro-recovery support group for those 18 and up, hosted by licensed and trained professionals. 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And we got some time. You know, I'm debating on whether I want to take us into a Pink Floyd hole or whether I want to keep just playing some beach. Let's just jump around, play some more beach music. How about a little bit about Jewel and the Rubies? Keep it locked, 88.1.

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1: And welcome back to Coming At You Live. Let me tell you a little bit about what's going on around town this weekend. Let me pull my event calendar. Let's see. Robbie Faulks with Scott Whidden playing tonight at the Borough at 8. You know, Robbie Faulks sounds so familiar. I do know Scott, though. Dr. Whidden, as I used to refer to him as he was my FLA 2 professor back a few years back when I was a college student. And he was scary as all be. I mean, he put the fear of God in all of us. But we all became better writers because of it. So special shout out to you, Scott, wherever you are, or Dr. Whidden, as I respectfully call you. And he will kill it tonight. He is a great supporter of the local music scene. Ben Lacey and Corey Cross are at Kenwick Table at 5:30 if you want to get out to something a little sooner. And Invocation of Shadows at Owl's Bar at 8. Tomorrow, same as it ever was, a Talking Heads tribute playing at the Borough at 8. Lucy and the Love Letters at Kenwick Table at 7. The Magpies album release at the Green Lantern at 8 p.m. Unky Bones, Blue Halo, Hello June, Monterey, Girls, Girls, Girls, Burritos, 8 p.m. Fun show. Porch Light, a community arts concert featuring Whiskey Pressed, Darian Sanders, and many more. Gadden Park at 6. Summer Funk and Dunk. Ooh, that's scary. Featuring Moonbow, Womp Fat Sucker, and more at Owl's Bar at 5. So that is what's happening. Oh, that's just tomorrow. Let's talk about Saturday. Lexington House Massive featuring John Dosey with Glotty, Agora, and Ebork at the Burl, 9 p.m. Joseph Camuglia and Friends, Kenwick Table at 7 p.m. Jacob Perez, Sad Black Lab, Blake Hester, Green Lantern, 8 p.m. Jet Jurgensmeyer, Two-Fisted Willies at 9. And Supper Club Disco Patio Party at Owl's Bar at 5. I wonder what that's going to be about. The Garrett Boys with Oliver Sayani at the Borough at 8 on Sunday. Shy, Moon Temple, Acromancer, Green Lantern, 8 p.m. Sunday. Speedway, Boogie, Owl's Bar, 7 p.m. Sunday as well. And next week, I believe, is a K-Week Wildcat Fest at the Courtyard of Champions, Gadden Center, next Wednesday at 7:30. And that'll wrap up everything till next week's show, which I'm sure, I think, may be the last show for this calendar till we move on to our fall and fall show cycles. And this show will be moved to 8 o'clock on Thursday. So back to Russian radio, which I love Russian radio. So no complaints there. How about a little bit of some, ooh, not that turntable. Something to get you going into a little high.
2: 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You have to get up. Come on. Come on, help me.
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1: Oh, yeah.
0: I'm doing it.
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My chiffon is wet, darling. My chiffon is wet. My wig is wet. I am tired. I can't. I am exhausted from all this. I'm overwhelmed. Okay, but you have to help me. You have to get up here and dance. 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

0: Oh, well, hey there, Lassie. What's that? What seems to be the problem? What's in the... There's a baby in the well? There's a well in the baby? The roof of the barn is on fire? Oh, you've just been listening to WRFL Lexington.
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And welcome back. We just played the first part, Shine On You Crazy Diamond, part one. Now I think we're going to do a little jazz to get us into the next little bit. I've got something, a little bit of... I've been enjoying Wayne Shorter a lot lately. So this is from the Odyssey of Isca, from his 1971 album, Dip... it's French, or maybe... I think it might be Spanish. Después de do amor o vacío, after love emptiness. So I probably butchered that, but as you know, let's listen to some jazz.

0: 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You can attend our upcoming tri-annual information and recruitment event known as Disorientation on Saturday, September 12th at noon in the Cornerstone Esports Theater to get an in-depth catered tour of the station and a full-on crash course on how you can get involved with our community. 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
1: 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And welcome back. We didn't do too many songs that last segment, but Wayne Shorter, that was the primary jazz piece you were listening to. Then Ethan called in and had a request for Susie Has a Weapon by Randy Van Warmer. It's a good song. I don't think I've ever heard it before, but it'll definitely be played sometime in the future, so I'll add it to my list. Now we're going to keep on the long plays. We're going to... Not that one. This one. A little bit more ELO for you. So keep it locked, 88.1 WRFL.

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1: 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Just listened to two ELO songs I never heard before. Kuaima and 10538 Overture, I guess, from the Oleo ELO album. So now, let's play a little bit more local. We'll do a spin-off between local and some R&B here in the last 15 minutes before Mr. Homie comes in. So keep it locked, 88.1 WRFL.
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about to play out of this show. Not before I put on another vinyl to go. How about a little bit of the Stylistics? One of my favorites. You just listen to Topsoil, Something in the Water, then Still Water, Love by the Four Tops, and now...

We're going to send you out on some Bubba Newport, Bogo Margs. About to have the Matterhorn mix hit you hard. Let's hit you with a little bit of Bogo Margs first. I'll see you next week.

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1: Oh, hey, Luke. 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
0: That's sick. Let me check it out. Wow, it looks exactly like the station in real life.
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1: All right, we have a few choices. We got freeform jazz, electronic, and electronic again.
0: Wow, this must have taken forever to build.
1: It took me hours. So much painstaking mining, crafting, mining again, and building. Thankfully, nothing, and I mean absolutely nothing, can ruin this
0: moment. Oh my God, watch out! Welp.
1: Stupid creepers. How are we ever gonna listen to WRFL Lexington now?
0: In real life and, not in Minecraft?
1: Oh. Yeah, that makes sense. Let's do that.
2: Attention, please. If dancing is not your thing, please step aside. The next DJ act will take you to another level of happiness.

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2: It's 6 o'clock in the Bluegrass this wonderful Thursday night. You know what that means. It's time to play a little bit of 90s, a little bit of noughties, Euro dance music. It is time for the Matterhorn Mix.

Luke walking zombie. He is absolutely shattered, so I don't blame him. Bless him. So Heidi's at home with him. You know what that means? That means we get to play the tunes extra loud for you all tonight. Spin the wheels of steel, put you in that weekend state of mind. So why don't we just do it? We start off with a little bit of Pete Heller's Big Love. Hope you're all doing wonderful. Let's settle in for 2 hours of absolute great dance music.

bringing you all the big anthems tonight. We go next to M&S Presents The Girl Next Door. Salsa Nuggets. You're in the mix, the Matterhorn Mix. Playing you all the dance hits tonight.

We're live in the studio tonight in the Matterhorn Cave. 859-257-9735. That's 257-WRFL. Let me know what you're up to this weekend. I'll give you a big shout out tonight. Right, we go next to 2006 House Tune, using the samples, of course, of Phil Collins. Another Day in Paradise. This is Superfly, Moving Too Fast.

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We go from Axwell, Open Your Heart, to a little bit of Michael Gray. We go next, Somewhere Beyond. This is the Matterhorn Mix. This is your Thursday night.

0: Whoa, I actually did it. I traveled forward in time from the year 1988. Let's see if they still have radio in this time. Gag me with a spoon. This stuff's all commercial garbage. Do they still have college radio?
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0: Whoa, that's crazy, because I'm actually from the past.
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3: 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Oh, 6:31 in the Bluegrass. This wonderful Thursday night, 13th of August. I'm your host, Hammy Bilke. Good evening. How are you? Are you doing well? Are you ready for the weekend? Yeah, me too. Let me tell you a little bit about the Thrifty Cat. It is a new resource for UK students that offers gently used clothing, furniture, appliances, textbooks, decor, and more. The Thrifty Cat is located in the basement of Blazer Dining across the street from Blazer Hall in the old Wildcat Wheels space. In addition to offering accessible resources to students, donations for gently used items are also accepted. Supporting a zero waste campus, the Thrifty Cat is now open. More information is available at bit.ly/thriftycat. That's bit.ly/thriftycat. Yes, just more on my lonesome tonight. Yeah, the Matterhorn fam are at home. Actually, I just had a little chit-chatter with Heidi. She wanted to say, I'm so sorry, no Heidi's Geek Chic news this week. But you know what that means? It means that I get to play tunes extra loud. So that's what I'm going to do. We go to Ian Vandal. Just a Girl. You're in the mix, the Matterhorn mix.

want to, stare if you want to, but I got to party. I'm up in the party. I'm glad that I got you, and it's alright. You got you a partner, and

0: all night long. Well, at least at 8 p.m. on the Matterhorn Mix, where we play 90s, noughties, Euro dance music. Right, up next, I'm gonna tell you what's going on in and around Lexington right about, in about 30 seconds.
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0: Yes! All right! Hammy Bilker, back here again. You know who I am. Right, no Heidi. She's not here. She and Baby Matterhorn are home because he just finished his second day of kindergarten. Guess what? He's wiped. He's gone. He's a zombie. No, no chance. He is not FCC compliant. I don't know what he would do. He wouldn't swear, obviously. But, you know, a screaming child is not fun for the radio listener or for Mummy and Daddy. Yes, yeah, indeed. So I'm going to let you know all about what's going on in around Lexington this weekend. If you want to head on over to wrfl.fm/events, you can see at the top of the page there is a box that says submit an event, and you, as an event organizer, can let the wonderful radio listeners of WRFL know about their events like these people did. Right, we start Friday night, the Burl, 8 p.m., same as it ever was, a Talking Heads tribute. We go to Kenwick Table Friday, 7 p.m., Lucy and the Love Letters. Green Lantern, 8 p.m., The Magpies album release. This is a 21 plus an event. Friday night, Girls, Girls, Girls Burritos, 8 p.m. We got Unky Bones, Blue Halo, Hello June, and Monterey. Happening at Gatton Park is the Porchlight, a community arts concert featuring Whiskey Priests, Darian Sanders, and many, many more. Happening at Al's Bar, 5 p.m. on Friday, Summer Funk and Dunk featuring Moon Boo, Whoomp That Sucker, and more. Sorry, Whoomp, Whoomp That Sucker, and more. There you go. Whoop, there it is. The Burl kicks us off on Saturday night, 9 p.m. It's the Lexington House Massive featuring John Dozy with Glody, Agora, and E. Bork. Yes, E. Bork has spun the wheels of steel here on the Matterhorn Mix. E. Bork, are you listening right now? If so, we got to get you back on here just so I can take a night out because you, sir, have it, and it is good. Kenwick Table at 7 p.m. On Saturday night, we got Joseph Carnuglia and friends. Sorry, Joseph, I totally butchered that. Green Lantern 21 plus event, 8 p.m. on Saturday. Jacob Perez, Sad Black Lab, Blake Hester are performing. And we move on to the Two-Fisted Willies, 9 p.m. Saturday. Jet Jürgensmeyer is performing. Al's Bar, 5 p.m. Supper Club Disco Patio Party. Al's Bar, 5 p.m. Saturday. Moving on to Sunday. The Burl, 8 p.m. The Garrett Boys with Oliver Sayani. Happening Green Lantern 21 plus event, 8 p.m. on Sunday. It's Shy and it's Moon Temple and it's Acromancer. Leading us off to Al's Bar, 7 p.m. Speedway Boogie. My goodness, that is a festival of goodness for this weekend. So I think we you need to go on to wrfl.fm/events. You won't remember everything I've said. Big shout out to Lexington House Massive because they're my people, right? Play dance tunes. Stuff like that, you know. Maybe they're not cheesy like me. They wouldn't have the air horn, would they? It's just me. Right. Talking about cheese, shall we just say 79 days left to go to Halloween. Yes, let's say that, because then I can play this song. Only 79 days, guys. Dead Mouse, Rob Swire, Ghosts and Stuff, in it, Radio Edit. You're in the mix, the Matterhorn Mix. I'm Hammy Bilker, getting you ready for the weekend. Putting you in that weekend state of mind. Are you ready? Let's

We go to an early noughties favorite. A little bit of Wham! Do Project. Roy Malo's King's Mix. King of My Castle plays next.

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1: 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This is the show where we play a little bit 90s, a little bit noughties, Eurodance music. Time for the 7 at 7 to get you ready for the weekend. Oh yes, no Heidi, no baby Matterhorn, just me on my lonesome, which means I get to do things like this. Play it loud. Seven tunes, put you in that weekend state of mind.

If you got in touch, he says the 7 at 7 is one of his favorite things over the week. Oh, Dave, please, you're flattering me. Well, Dave, I'm going to play it big, play it loud. So get ready. We go to track 3. Little bit of Sunblock, Robin Beck. First time. You're in the mix, the Matterhorn mix. Let's go!

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5. Whitney Houston, Clean Bandit. How will I know? I know one thing, that is a banger. We go next to the penultimate song of the 7 at 7. Little bit of Moose Tea, Hot and Juicy. Horny place next. You're in the mix, the Matterhorn mix. 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

Jett, Kurt Janssen's rework, Don't Go Julie McDermott. But you know what? I'm not done yet. Who wants a bonus 7 at 7 track? Sometimes a banger is just a banger.

0: an absolute iconic tune, the Source Candy Staton. You got the love. The Now Voyager mix. Yes, 6 minutes and 9 seconds of pure cathartic release. Well, it is for me, at least, every time I listen to it. I hearken back to a previous era in my life where dance tunes were a thing for me to go out on a weekend. Yes. very much not anymore. Bedtime at 9:30 at night, every night. Yes. Hashtag adulting. That's the 7 at 7 with a cheeky bonus track there. If you want to know what we've played ever since 2019 in our show here, silly little radio show, go over to wrfl.fm/Matterhorn to see my set list. You can also go to the archives feature, which is basically listen again, and you can listen back to the last 2 weeks of the Matterhorn mix or any of your favorite WRFL shows. Right, we still got another, 29 minutes to go? So don't you dare go nowhere, because we're coming back at you like Cleopatra.
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0: I don't know where that background is music is from. It sounded very, like, it started off very Hitchhiker's Guide to the Galaxy and then kind of petered off into a very Zelda-like, which I'm missing Heidi because she's not here tonight and neither is Baby Matterhorn. They are at home. In fact, Baby Matterhorn is fast asleep already because he's day two of kindergarten and he is wiped and he's loving school. He came home and went, I love school! And I'm like, phew. Thank goodness for that. Right, let me tell you a little bit about the Kentucky Tenants. It is a 501c3 nonprofit organization and a tenant union fighting for a Kentucky where everyone has safe, dignified, permanently affordable housing governed by the community. Their goal is to build community power and improve quality of life through greater tenant protections across the city and state, tenant unions, and the creation of social housing options. 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That's kytenants.org. We go next to a little bit of DJ Flavors. 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

0: Oh yes,
1: the Chemical Brothers,
0: 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Always a good Thursday when I get to play a little bit of Chemical Brothers.
1: All right, I got two tunes left for you.
0: And then Gavin's taking over at the top of the hour.
1: I wonder what's inside his box tonight.
0: We shall see.
1: But first, a little bit of Kidda.

for this evening, but I'll leave you in the safe hands of Mac and Gavin. You all have a wonderful weekend, Lexington. We'll see you next week on the Matterhorn Mix. 6 to 8 playing 90s, noughties, Euro dance music. Finally, ends the set for tonight. Absolute anthem of a tune to get you ready for the weekend. Have a good one, Lexington. Bye-bye.

And now for the moment you've all been waiting for, from the University of Kentucky, wearing the number 88.1 and playing the position of all the way to the left, you're